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8: From the Sky News Centre at 4. As cooler weather arrives, more residents forced to leave their properties by the Stourbridge wildfires are returning home. 13 households that were partially damaged by the flames have been able to see what's left. 19 homes were totally destroyed. West Midlands Fire Service's Chief Fire Officer Simon Toohill says the whole community has been working hard to support those affected.
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10: From the Sky News Centre at 5, more households will be allowed back into Stourbridge after wildfires devastated parts of the town last week. Eight families whose homes were destroyed have now been able to see what's left. Reverend Martin Gorick, the Bishop of Dudley, was one of those who had to run from the flames.
11: When you're that close to a fire that powerful, you realise it's touch and go. But then it's the dust settles and it's kind of, life's never going to be the same again. You could hardly hear a bird. This morning, you know, I was back in my house. Just little things like that.
10: The weather is expected to turn cooler and more unsettled this week with rain and thunderstorms forecast. Five teenage boys have been killed in a crash in County Kildare involving a car travelling the wrong way on a motorway. Ireland's police commissioner says some drivers are deliberately heading into oncoming traffic in an attempt to get likes on social media. It's being reported actress Hayden Panettiere has died at the age of 36. She's best known for her roles in TV shows Nashville and Heroes, as well as in the Scream movie franchise. Thousands more homes in England could be built closer to railway stations. Under new planning reforms introduced today, housing

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0: medals at a single European Championships. She helped Team GB's mixed 4x100m relay team to victory in Birmingham. That's the latest. I'm Cam Hall.
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3: Good morning. Quite cloudy today. Some scattered showers and a maximum temperature of 18 degrees.

0: Andrew and Amy.
1: Good morning.
2: Good morning.
3: I was going to say happy Monday and then I stopped myself. Some people don't like happy Monday. It triggers them very early in the Monday morning. So we'll just say it's Monday. Good morning.
2: It's Monday. Back to porridge, maybe. Maybe that would trigger someone as well, actually, after the weekend. Did you have a good one?
3: I had a fabulous weekend, of course. I was at a wedding on Saturday in Narrowwater Castle. It was beautiful.
2: It looked absolutely gorgeous. Loved your photos as well. Your dress was beautiful.
3: Oh, thank you.
2: How
3: so
2: was
3: much.
2: It?
3: Yeah, your favourite polka dots.
2: I love me some polka dots. If you were listening last week, you will understand.
3: Yeah, it was brilliant. And then it was the day two in Carlingford yesterday.
2: Yeah.
3: I have been to Carlingford briefly for about an hour or two, but I've never actually gone on like a night out basically there. Mm. Really good fun. Really good fun.
2: I've never been to Carlingford, but maybe I'll add it to my list.
3: It was
2: as
3: good.
2: Well.
3: Yeah. Worth doing.
2: I pretty much just worked all weekend. I, of course, did Common Market, the warm-up party for Ben Hemsley at Custom House Square on Friday night. That was good fun, quite busy as well. And then just working Saturday, little lie-in yesterday on Sunday.
3: You see, once you start doing breakfast, I know a lie-in, it's probably like, what time did you sleep into? Probably not even that late, and it feels like a lie-in.
2: Yeah, like I woke up at 11 and yeah, it was a very well-needed kip, so it was. But feeling refreshed, brand new week. And yeah, let's get into Monday.

0: Good morning, QBDO Breakfast for Monday. Kushla, back in the day, obviously, before you were taken, did you ever use the dating apps?
1: Yes, very briefly.
0: Were you ever on Bumble?
1: No, actually, never. I don't know if it was it out back when I would have used them? I'm not too sure.
0: I'm not sure if it was. I never actually used it, but I know a lot of my friends have, and they're quite annoyed because Bumble have removed one of their key features. Oh. If you're on the apps, this one might be quite important to you. I'll explain what it is next.
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0: Andrew and Amy.
1: Good morning. Right, if you're on the apps, if you're on the dating apps and you've ever used Bumble, Bumble is the one that they had a rule that all the ladies had to speak first.
2: Oh, okay.
1: So when it was ladies and men wanting to match with each other, they did it that the ladies had to make the first move and slide into
2: right.
1: the DMs, basically.
2: So I've never used Bumble. You didn't use it either.
1: Never used it, no. I never really used the apps.
2: Jordan used it and she met her husband and they have a little dog now. I'm pretty sure she's told this story online. So hopefully she doesn't mind me saying her wee dog Bumble. Bumbles is named after Bumble because they met on Bumble.
1: Oh, that's actually really sweet. Yeah, I completely forgot
2: that. Such a cute story, yeah.
1: Because I think Bumble actually sent her out stuff, didn't they?
2: They did, actually. Yeah, they did.
1: So they've removed their key feature, and I think that apparently attracted a lot of people to the app because they thought, you know, maybe if it was a guy and he was quite shy, they might have liked the thought of the woman making the first move.
2: Yeah.
1: So they've taken this away, which people are really annoyed about because they're saying, well, now it's just like any other app. Why would you go to Bumble?
2: Yeah, and that's maybe what made it different, what made it stand out a little bit.
1: Maybe it wasn't working for them though, because I know if I was on the apps, I probably wouldn't like the thought of having to make the first move. That'll probably put me off, to be honest.
2: Yeah, I probably wouldn't end up messaging anyone.
1: Which would defeat the purpose of using it. If you don't mind me asking, who slid into the DMs first, you or Tiernan?
2: It was Tiernan.
1: Okay,
2: so,
1: see?
2: I suppose I kind of made a move. So we met in person, but I followed him on Instagram first after we met in person.
1: Okay.
2: But then he messaged me first.
1: I think
2: on Instagram.
1: He still slid into the DMs first,
2: yeah,
1: absolutely.
2: And then the conversation naturally came to an end, and then he had messaged again, and then he was the first person to initiate us meeting up for the first time after that. So he technically made the first move. What about you and Jay?
1: Jay slid into the DMs. We did meet in person as well, but he begs to differ. When he tells the story, it's all me. But in reality, yes, he slid into the DMs first. So there we go. Maybe Bumble wouldn't have been for us.

0: And it was a little bit cloudy, a little bit dull this morning, Amy.
1: Yeah.
0: And I normally set out my outfit the night before. I don't know if you do this as
1: I
0: well.
1: I do, yeah, for this show, for getting up early. Absolutely.
0: Especially, yeah, if I have an early start. And I'd set out some shorts this morning for some bizarre reason or other. And I went to put them on. I thought, you know what? I could just hear my granny's voice in my head going, put on a coat, you'll catch your death.
1: Aww.
0: And I had to go back and I got changed and put something warmer on before I left the house. But it got me thinking of like old sayings that have been passed down.
1: Oh, my granny definitely had a few. I'll try and think of some here and we'll go through them.
2: Later.

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0: Good morning, Key Radio Breakfast for Monday, and we were talking about little sayings.
1: Yes, because I nearly left the house this morning in shorts for some bizarre reason. That is what I set out last night to wear this morning, and I could just hear my granny's voice in my mind saying, "You will catch your death," and it got me thinking about maybe quotes or sayings that have been passed on through families. Do you have any?
0: Yes, well, my grandmum, so my mum's mum, I think she made up sayings, unless these are common ones, but I remember, you know, if you're ever sitting, not like talking about people, but if you're like sitting saying, "Oh," and you know, not you're talking about people, but maybe not in a bad way, and you're saying something that's gone on, she would turn around and go something like, I can't remember what it actually was, it was something like, "Everyone is a bit strange except you and me, and actually even you're a bit strange." It was something like
1: that's quite a funny one.
0: It was something along those lines.
1: I always remember my granny, my mum as well, my granda all saying, "Eat your crusts because it'll make your hair curly."
0: Oh yeah, that was
1: I don't know if this is like a universal one, or you know, the "Oh, I'll light a candle for it," you know, she always used to say that, you know, if you had an exam or a wedding or you know, anything big kind of coming up in your life, it was always, "Oh, I'll light a candle for you, I'll light a candle for you." That was a wee phrase that was always said quite a lot for me growing up.
0: Sometimes they do just transfer into the vocab, like even Jane Veitch, whenever we, well, I was going to say go out for runs, I haven't ran with her in a good while, but whenever we did and I would say, "Jane, well, I'll give it a miss today, sure it's raining," she would turn around and go, "Oh, your skin's waterproof." And actually whenever I was hosting that run last week, I turned around in the microphone and went, "Skin's waterproof," and
1: I was like,
0: "Oh my word, it's caught on."
1: I've heard that before. There's no such thing as bad weather, only bad clothes.
0: Yes, that's quite a good one actually.
1: And another one that's just popped in my mind as well, don't be acting the maggot. Have you heard of this before?
0: What does that mean? Just like acting
1: it means like stop messing around. Oh. Like, don't be acting the maggot, stop messing around. So really intrigued to hear from you this morning if you have like a saying or a quote that's been maybe passed on from a family member, mum, dad, a grandparent,
0: maybe even made up ones. Like I've just my granny making ones up. If you've got any, let us know, we can go through them after 7 o'clock.

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1: Thanks. Got them at the Bath Bubble.
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1: Oh, no. 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

0: From the Q Radio newsroom at 7 o'clock, I'm Jane Veitch and these are your top stories this morning. Five teenagers are dead and four members of a family, including a seven-year-old girl, are critically injured in one of Ireland's worst ever road crashes. The Garda Ombudsman is investigating the two-vehicle collision in Kildare yesterday when a car which had failed to stop for police ended up on the motorway. Michael McMillan reports.
1: This is the horrific story of four members of the same family, two women in their 30s, one in her 20s, and a seven-year-old girl who got up early to make the journey to Dublin Airport for a flight. Northbound on the M9, they find themselves in a head-on collision with another car travelling the wrong way on the carriageway. The teenage driver with four others on board was trying to evade a Garda patrol that was apparently giving chase before the car ended up on the motorway. The collision wrecked both vehicles. Garda are trying to identify the five young people who died.
0: There have been calls for increased regulation of online competition and prize giveaway sites here amid warnings over gambling harm and a lack of transparency. Online competition sites have become increasingly popular in recent years and they involve customers buying tickets for online raffles with lucrative prizes, including property here and abroad. But many sites operate in what has been referred to by Stormont politicians and industry insiders as a grey area in legislation. In international news, Donald Trump's envoys are meeting Middle East mediators in Cairo to try to move forward his peace plan for Gaza. It comes despite fresh Israeli airstrikes in the territory, which medics say have left several people injured. The US president's proposal calls for an end to military operations, the disarming of Hamas and the rebuilding of Gaza under a new civilian administration. An Ebola outbreak in the Democratic Republic of the Congo has become the deadliest in the country's history. More than 2,300 people have died, with almost 5,000 confirmed cases. The UN says the disease is now killing one person every 30 minutes. Finally, American actress Hayden Panettiere has died at the age of 36. The former child star shot to worldwide fame in her late teens with the leading role in the TV show Heroes. That is your headline news. I've got more local stories next.

0: from the North Coast.
1: Efforts to stop the removal of emergency surgery services at the Causeway Hospital have been boosted by the huge turnout at Coleraine Town Hall on Thursday. Signatures are being gathered for a petition to send to the Health Minister, Mike Nesbitt. And Stormont's in the process of changing the system for planning applications and wants users' views on the proposals. It's part of the Planning Improvement Programme and involves alterations to classes of developments and thresholds. You can respond on the Department for Infrastructure's website until the 9th of October.
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1: Rory McIlroy suffered a disappointing finish to his first competitive golf event since last month's Open. The Masters champion had to settle for 66th place at the St. Jude Championship on 8 over par. That was 25 shots off winner Scottie Scheffler. And England's Tommy Fleetwood was on 6 under at TPC Southwind. Rangers will face Glasgow rival Celtic in the Scottish League Cup after knocking out holders St. Mirren with a 5-1 victory. And it's understood that Manchester City have accepted an offer of over £65 million for midfielder Rodri from Barcelona. The Spain World Cup winner missed their 3-0 Community Shield defeat to Arsenal in Cardiff with a back injury. That's your news and sport at 7 on Q Radio. I'm Jane Veitch. I'll be back again at 8:30.
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5: Thanks, Jane. It's going to be cloudy, some patchy light showers today and a top temperature of 18 degrees.
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1: Good morning. It's Q Radio Breakfast, 11 minutes past 7. It is Amy and Kushla with you from Monday.
2: Good morning. Yes, we were talking about little sayings that maybe your mum or your granny or somebody in your life has always said, and now it's sort of become part of the vocab.
1: Yes, we were talking about that because I'd set out shorts last night, and I'm so glad now that I did not put shorts on. I could just hear my granny's voice in my head going, "You'll catch your death."
2: Like, yeah. There were always quite a lot of ones about being cold. I always remember mum actually probably still says this one, like, "Oh, were you born in a field?"
1: Oh, I've heard that one.
2: If you don't close the door, which I never used to understand as a child.
1: Yeah, or away with the fairies. Did anyone ever say that to you? Like, you're daydreaming, not paying attention, you're away with the fairies.
2: Yes.
1: So if you have any that maybe, if you're listening right now, that parents, grandparents, someone in your life has passed on, or just something that was maybe always said around your house.
2: Yeah, maybe they're like quirky ones that we don't all know, because those ones we just said there, I feel like are pretty common, but maybe ones that your family have just made up.
1: One that I think someone would probably say to either of us, you'd talk the hind legs off a donkey.
2: Okay,
1: have you heard this before?
2: I've heard that one before, yeah.
1: Basically means you talk a lot.
2: Yeah, you talk too much.
1: So if you have any this morning, we would love to hear from you. You can get in touch with us on our WhatsApp.
2: Yes, 07702 687

0: Lady Gaga, Bruno Mars, that is Die With A Smile. It is the Q Radio Breakfast Show, Monday morning, and we are talking about kind of like phrases maybe that would have been in your home growing up, maybe passed on from parents, grandparents, things maybe you would have heard on the daily.
1: Yeah, definitely. We do have a message in here from Edward saying that he reckons Andrew Ryan would have a few from his days with Irish parents. Yes, Andrew does, but Andrew actually has a lot of his own wee phrases and sayings that we all tend to pick up on, you know, like he would just say loads of wee funny things, like have a good Christmas if I don't see you.
0: Yeah.
1: Like just little, you know, he ends the sentences with a few things.
0: Or like see you next year or something. That's probably something he'd say to me.
1: Yeah, yeah. Or if you say a place, you'll probably have heard this in Child's Play quite a lot. You know, someone will say, oh, I'm from, you know, wherever, like a random town, or they'll say Ballymena or something, and he'll go like, oh, never been, no plans on going. You know, he has his wee sayings.
0: He does, he does. We've had a few voice notes in as well.
2: Were you born in a field with a swinging gate?
1: Oh, that's like an extension of born in a field there with a swinging gate.
0: Yeah. So what does that mean?
1: So I think, well, usually it would have been said to me if you left the door open when you walked into your room rather than closing it behind you. So I'm guessing the swinging gate is just the open door, I think. You can add a snow, aren't I?
0: Because that wouldn't have been said very much, that one, in my house, to be fair. There's another one here.
3: I let them cool in the water they boiled in. As if someone's in a bad mood.
1: Oh, I've never heard that one. Let them cool in the water that they boiled in.
0: Yeah.
1: Just, you know, leave them alone for a minute. I quite like that.
0: I actually quite like that. I might adopt that into my vocab, so I might.
1: Here's another one. Jared saying, if I don't see you through the week, I'll see you through the window.
0: Sounds a bit creepy.
1: It does. I don't know what that one means.
0: Yeah. You're not made of sugar. There's another one in. It means, do you want to guess what that one means?
1: You're not made of sugar. Like, you're not very nice. Like, you're not very sweet.
0: It means, apparently, you won't melt in the rain.
1: What?
0: Doesn't really make much sense, does it? You're not made of sugar, you won't melt. Oh, because sugar dissolves in, like, tea.
1: Oh, like, you'll be fine out in the rain?
0: You'll not... That's actually quite smart.
1: That one is... You know what one I never understood? And I've heard people saying this for years. I've actually had to Google what it means. Cut off your nose to spite your face. Do you ever hear people saying that?
0: I have heard people say that, but I'm a bit like, yeah, I don't actually know what it means.
1: I wouldn't have known how to use it in a sentence, but apparently it means doing something angry or impulsive to punish somebody else. So, like, basically, if you do that, you'll end up hurting yourself.
0: Oh...
1: Gosh, so now we'll be able to use that one.
0: It's quite deep, isn't it?
1: It is, actually.
0: There we go. So if you've any more we can add into our vocab, let us know. Q Radio
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1: Good morning. Traffic is slow on the West Link going eastbound. That's from Grosvenor Road towards the M2 York Street. Also the M2 Citybound, that's going from Duncrew Street. And in Belfast, due to emergency NIE works, that one-way closure, it's still in place. That's on Mount Pottinger Road from its junction with Albert Bridge Road. Those diversions are still in place. 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

0: No Doubt and Don't Speak in the Q Radio Breakfast Show, 7:30. And Jane is here with our latest headlines. Good morning, Jane.
1: Good morning, Kushla. Well, five teenage boys are dead and four members of a family, including a seven-year-old girl, are critically injured. That's after one of Ireland's worst ever road crashes. The Garda Ombudsman is investigating the two-vehicle collision in Kildare yesterday when a car, which had failed to stop for police, was travelling on the wrong side of the M9 carriageway. But we'll have a full report on that at 8 o'clock. And in other news, there have been calls for increased regulation of online competition and prize giveaway sites here. That's over warnings about gambling and a lack of transparency. So these competition sites have become really popular in recent years and involve customers buying tickets for online raffles with prizes that include houses here and abroad, large cash prizes and luxury cars. But many sites are operating in what has been referred to by stormant politicians as a grey area in legislation. And then in international news, US President Donald Trump's Middle East envoy Jared Kushner has arrived in Israel. He's expected to meet Israeli Prime Minister Benjamin Netanyahu today, and this comes after Kushner held rare talks with Hamas to discuss the implementation of the US-backed Gaza peace plan. And then finally, just one more story for the moment, folks. American actress Hayden Panettiere has died at the age of 36. She was, of course, former child star, shot to worldwide fame in her late teens with the leading role in the TV show Heroes.
0: Yeah, very sad news.
1: Very sad news this morning, yes, indeed.
0: Very sad. I remember her in Bring It On, if you've ever seen Bring It On.
2: You said it was the cheerleading film?
0: Yeah, from back in the, I think it was like early 2000s film.
1: She was in Nashville as well.
0: Yeah, yes. She was in loads of great TV shows. I think as well she voiced a character in like Bug's Life.
2: Oh, did
0: I think
2: she?
0: Was it a Bug's Life or something? Yeah. So yeah, very sad this morning, Jane. Thank you very much. Before you go, any phrases? I'm putting you on the spot here, I know. I'm
1: you
0: so
1: are putting
0: sorry.
1: Me on the spot. Can I think about them and come back?
0: Yeah.
1: Give
0: yeah.
1: us a few examples.
2: I feel like you might have a good few ones. Well, here's a few extra ones we've got in since we were last talking about this. There's Karen saying, a nice day for the ducks. That would describe today's weather.
0: Oh, that's
2: I do
0: a
2: hear
0: nice
2: that one,
0: one
2: quite often.
0: Yeah, we have a voice note in as well.
3: Whenever we were kids and we were crying, my granny used to say, your bladder's too close to your eyes.
2: That's a good one. It's sort
1: I've
2: of a yuck
1: one. I've never heard that one.
0: No, me neither, but that, it does sound like something a granny would say to you, actually. So have a little think if you've got any.
1: Fermanagh has a lot of good sayings, so I will when I give my brain a bit of a shake. I'm sure
2: I know there are ones that are
1: to
2: local
1: before.
2: To wherever you're from. Obviously, yeah. People would say, like, oh, I didn't come up the Laggan in a bubble. We've actually got, I didn't come up the Loch Earn in a bubble.
0: Oh.
2: So there would be one a bit closer to you, Jane.
1: Indeed, yes.
0: Yeah. Uh-huh. I know, so we'll talk a little bit more about these and I would love to hear, Jane, if you have any. So go and have a little think. And
1: I
0: of course,
1: will.
0: You'll be back at 8 o'clock. In the morning you wake up. Q Radio Breakfast. Wake up. Wake up.

0: Hi guys, it's Catherine here. Like the last lady, my mum would have said her eyes are 2 litre water, but my partner's from Uri, and one of my favourite said she comes out with this, it's so funny, she's so hungry, she says, I could eat an apple through a letterbox.
1: Never heard that before, no, have you?
2: I don't know if your partner has maybe made that one up, but it's a good one.
1: That is a good one. We're getting so many messages in. I'm loving this. Different sayings, stop crying or I'll give you something to cry about, lol. Trauma.
2: Yeah, keep people saying that one. I'll give you something to cry about. One that my mum would have always said to me was, oh, your head's like a sieve.
1: Oh, I've definitely heard that before. 100%.
2: Which I don't think was much of a compliment, but probably true.
1: I wouldn't say your head's like a sieve.
2: Some days it is.
1: There's so many. All the ones, so's pigs.
2: So's pigs. So's pigs.
1: So's
2: pigs.
1: That one. What does that mean? You're going to have to tell us what that means, Kieran. We're probably being silly. Your head's for thinking, your feet's for dancing. That's a good one.
2: Yeah.
1: Quite nice.
2: That one is good.
1: Penny in for a pound. In for a penny, in for a pound.
2: What does that one actually mean?
1: Once you've started something or made a commitment, you might as well see it through, even if it means taking a bigger risk or putting in more effort. It's quite motivational.
2: Yes, I've always heard people saying in for a penny, in for a pound, but never knew what it meant.
1: Yeah.
2: This is all like good revision, you know, the way I always go on about how good I am at the TV show catchphrase.
1: Yes.
2: This is all like practice for that, because I want to try and go on that. I think I'm brilliant at it.
1: I think you should, 100%. I will fly over and go in the audience and sit and cheer you on.
2: I think it'll be brilliant crack.
1: Even if, I don't even think there is an audience for catchphrases, is there?
2: There might be. Maybe it's just calmed laughter, I'm not sure.
1: I'll go over and cheer you on anyway, but you'd be so good at that.
2: Thanks.
1: We should get your application in this morning.
2: It's one of the only ones I think I would do out of those game shows, to be honest. Radio
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2: Good morning. The West Link is slow going eastbound. That's from Grosvenor Road towards the M2 York Street. The M2 citybound as well. That's going from Duncrew Street. In Belfast, due to emergency NIE works, there's still that one-way closure in place. That's on Mount Pottinger Road from its junction with Albert Bridge Road, and there are diversions in place. Also in Derry Londonderry, there is a one-way closure. That's on the Foyle Bridge. That's causing a bit of traffic as we go through the morning, but we'll keep you updated on that. 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

0: from right here in Northern Ireland and around the world.
1: First up this morning, of course, that really sad news. Actress Hayden Panettiere has died at the age of 36. She's best known, of course, we mentioned this earlier, for her TV shows Nashville and Heroes, as well as the Scream movie franchise. And her dad's come out and said she brought immeasurable love and joy to all who knew her. So really sad news about that this morning.
2: Really, really sad news. And she's been in so many iconic things. I might have to go back and watch Heroes because I've never seen it.
1: Yeah, it was a very popular one.
2: Yeah.
1: In other news, Kushla, how far would you travel for a girls' night, a really good girls' night?
2: Oh, well, I, fingers crossed, will be travelling to Manchester for girls' night this weekend.
1: Oh, that's pretty good, actually.
2: So maybe, yeah, England would maybe be.
1: That's pretty good. But it doesn't beat Taylor Swift. Taylor Swift flew across the Atlantic just for a girls' night.
2: No
1: way. Because, of course, she is Taylor Swift. Yeah, she went to a private members club in London. She was out spotted on a girls' night over the weekend. Of course, she was papped coming out of the club at about 12 o'clock.
2: I did see something about that, actually, because Taylor Swift can't go anywhere.
1: Of course. People are just looking out for her all the time. So, yeah, that was pretty far for a girls' night. And finally, Johnny Depp, apparently, could return as Captain Jack Sparrow for a sixth Pirates of the Caribbean film.
2: No way.
1: Yeah, so he's in talks. I always loved Pirates of the Caribbean.
2: Me too.
1: There hasn't been a Pirates of the Caribbean film since 2017.
2: Is that how long it's been?
1: So now they're all in talks with who is going to be in the film. And of course, you would sort of imagine they would have had Johnny Depp back.
2: I feel like they have to. I'm not a fan of whenever they do a reboot. Like, it took me a while. Spider-Man's a good example here, Tobey Maguire. It took me a while when I was like, okay, wait, they've replaced him and now they're doing it again.
1: With somebody else?
2: With somebody else, so Andrew Garfield's taken over. No, I did end up actually quite liking Andrew Garfield Spider-Man, just throw it out there. But yeah, you have to have, I think, Johnny Depp back if you're going to do Jack Sparrow.
1: Such an iconic
2: character. I'm looking forward to seeing that. Any idea when it's coming out?
1: No, they're just in talks at the minute, so I feel like it'll be a while before we know any dates.
2: Okay, well, thank you so much. For more entertainment news, you can head over to our website, qradio.com.
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0: Tate McRae and Grady on the Q Radio Breakfast Show. Good morning.
1: Good morning. Think of one of the most embarrassing, inappropriate times that your phone could go off. This happened to me very recently and we're going to be talking about it after 8 o'clock.
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9: From the Q Radio newsroom at 8 o'clock, I'm Jane Veitch and these are your top stories this morning. Five teenagers are dead and four members of a family, including a young child, are critically injured in one of Ireland's worst ever road crashes. The Garda Ombudsman is investigating the two-vehicle collision in Kildare yesterday when a car, which had failed to stop for police, ended up on the wrong side of the motorway. Michael McMillan reports.
10: This is the horrific story of four members of the same family, two women in their 30s, one in her 20s, and a seven-year-old child who got up early to make the journey to Dublin Airport for a flight. Northbound on the M9, they find themselves in a head-on collision with a suspected stolen car travelling the wrong way on the carriageway. Gardaí had earlier tried to stop the teenage driver with four others on board. The Garda Commissioner has condemned an emerging social media trend of reckless drivers filming themselves on the wrong side of motorways for kicks.
9: There have been calls for increased regulation of online competition and prize giveaway sites here amid warnings over gambling harm and a lack of transparency. Online competition sites have become increasingly popular in recent years and involve customers buying tickets for online raffles with prizes including property, both here and abroad, large cash prizes and luxury vehicles. But many sites operate in what has been referred to by Stormont politicians as a grey area in legislation. In international news, US President Donald Trump's Middle East envoy Jared Kushner has arrived in Israel, where he is expected to meet Israeli Prime Minister Benjamin Netanyahu today. It comes after Kushner held rare talks with Hamas to discuss the implementation of the US-backed Gaza peace plan. An Ebola outbreak in the Democratic Republic of Congo has become the deadliest in the country's history. More than 2,300 people have died, with almost 5,000 confirmed cases. The UN says the disease is now killing one person every 30 minutes. Finally, American actress Hayden Panettiere has died at the age of 36. The former child star shot to worldwide fame in her late teens with the leading role in the TV show Heroes. She also had main parts in musical drama series Nashville

0: and the Scream movie franchise. Well, that is your headline news at 8. I've got more local stories next.
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0: Efforts to stop the removal of emergency surgery services at the Causeway Hospital have been boosted by the huge turnout at Coleraine Town Hall on Thursday. Signatures are being gathered for a petition to send to the Health Minister, Mike Nesbitt. And Stormont's in the process of changing the system for planning applications and wants users' views on the proposals. It's part of the Planning Improvement Programme and involves alterations to classes of developments and thresholds. You can respond on the Department for Infrastructure's website until the 9th of October.
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0: Well, Rory McIlroy had a week to forget at the St. Jude Championship after finishing 66th out of 68 golfers. The Masters champion ended on 8 over par, 25 shots behind winner Scottie Scheffler at TPW Southwind. McIlroy hadn't played competitively since last month's Open Championship, and he says he's pretty pessimistic about his chances for the rest of the playoffs.
6: Swing wasn't in sync, and you obviously didn't do a ton of practice coming in here, so I guess nice to shake the rust off a little bit, but you know, I'm going to have to work pretty hard between now and next Thursday to feel like I have any sort of golf game to compete next week.
0: And Rangers will face Glasgow rivals Celtic in the Scottish League Cup after knocking out holders St Mirren with a 5-1 victory. It was a first win for new manager Derek McInnes. And it's understood that Manchester City have accepted an offer of over $65 million for midfielder Rodri from Barcelona. Well, that's all for now. I'm Jane Veitch, back again with the headlines at 8:30.
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8: Thanks, Jane. A cloudy start today. Patchy light showers throughout the afternoon and a high today of 18 degrees.
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0: Girls Aloud, my first ever concert.
1: Me too.
0: No,
1: sorry, I've got it wrong. Mine was Westlife and then Girls Aloud. Sorry.
0: Oh my, I got really excited there.
1: I did remember having like a big pink Girls Aloud foam finger though.
0: Oh really?
1: Yeah, I used to be able to buy those at concerts. I don't know if those are still a thing.
0: Yeah, I think I was maybe like 9 or 10 or something, and they were in Belfast. So yeah, my first ever concert. Wake up, let's go.
2: Breakfast with Connor, Andrew and Amy.
0: Good morning, it is Cushel and Amy with you for Monday, 8:10, and you have a little story for us.
1: Yes,
0: right?
1: The one good thing about having embarrassing things happen to you as a radio presenter is you can make a topic out of it.
0: Yep.
1: So sometimes you just have to. Basically, most of the time, I'd say 80 to 90% of the time, my phone's on silent.
0: Me too, and I think it's because of this job. My phone is always on silent because you can't have it go off in the middle of your show.
1: Yeah,
0: right?
1: Now that would be one time that you wouldn't want your phone to go off. There's another few embarrassing times, and basically the earlier in the week I thought my phone was on silent, and I was sitting in the doctor's waiting reception area, which is, you could hear a pin drop.
0: Yeah.
1: So quiet for some reason, so awkward. I suppose everyone's hardly going to be having a good time. Like, they're all going to the doctors, it's not that fun. So everyone was sitting there, and of course my phone goes off, poof, full blast, and I was really embarrassed, you know, fiddling about, oh, hang up, hang up, hang up. And then I forgot my phone was on loud, and I went to like sit and scroll, do a bit of doom scrolling while I was waiting, and the videos, poof, played really, really loud right away. Everyone looks around, like, you know, there was people trying to like shush their babies, and there I am making all this noise. So that was definitely one of the worst times that your phone could go off. Do you have any stories about this?
0: That would be really embarrassing. I have one that springs to mind. So I transferred school in first year, and I remember I was sat in my brand new school with, I think it was my dad actually at the time, and we were sat in the principal's office, and she was like, nice to meet you, welcome to the school, and all my friends were texting me like, good luck on your first day, good luck on your first day, and all you could hear was ping ping ping ping going off, obviously very popular at the time, going off in my pocket. And I just remember it was like my first impression in front of this new principal, and she was like, do you want to maybe put your phone on silent? And I went, yeah, really sorry.
1: Another bad one I get quite a lot, obviously I take a Pilates class on a Monday night.
0: Yes.
1: A Pilates class, you don't want your phone going off then.
0: No.
1: Fair enough, I take mat Pilates, so you could just reach over if your phone's in the room, but if you're on a reformer machine and you're a bit tangled up, it would be quite difficult to run over and get the phone.
0: That's true. And I feel like what would have made this 10 times worse is, do you remember back in the day you would have had a song as your ringtone?
1: Yes. For some reason that is more embarrassing than just, because my phone I think is just the generic ring that an iPhone has.
0: Yeah, the generic ring, it's not as bad, I feel like, as if
1: like
0: you
1: crazy
0: had,
1: frog going off or
0: yeah,
1: something.
0: Like dun, dun, dun, dun, yeah, like dun dun dun dun, and you're on a reformer Pilates bed. I feel like that would be quite bad. If you've any funny stories about a time where your phone has gone off, maybe in the wrong moment, get in touch with us on our WhatsApp 07702 687 001.

0: Kelly Clarkson on Stronger.
1: Hi, girls. So my dad's phone went off not once, but twice during my wedding vows.
2: Oh.
1: And to make it worse, it wasn't even like a normal ringtone. It was like BBC News Alert, which is a very specific noise. So the first time I was like, oh, okay, he's forgot to put his phone on silent. That's okay. The second time, evil eyes right at him. I was like, what's going on? But yeah, that was kind of awkward. That's from Rachel. Bye.
2: Oh, Rachel, that's a really good one. Not the wedding voice.
0: During your wedding as well, I know.
2: I'm sure he was like, oh no, please don't go off again. I used to have those BBC News alerts on my phone and they always go off.
0: Yeah, the worst times too. But you would think if it happened once, he would have maybe put his phone on silent so it didn't happen again.
2: I know, maybe. But maybe he was like, you know, sitting up at the front and didn't want to like fuss about in his pocket or something.
0: I know, that's true. That's true. Especially if maybe his phone was in his back pocket or something. You know, you would maybe have to stand up, get it out. Another text in here, one going about a phone going off in the middle of a funeral.
2: Funeral's bad too.
0: That is bad, yeah.
2: Yeah.
0: I've been at a funeral where that's happened before and it's like everyone looking around, it's just not.
2: I know. You know what I don't get when that happens to people? Why don't they just turn it off? Sometimes you have to listen to the full ring and I'm like, maybe they don't want to admit it's them. But I'm like, just turn it off, please.
0: Yeah, exactly. I'm trying to think if I have any more stories. My phone has definitely gone off at a bad time, but struggling to think.
2: Yeah, if you've any more of those, you can let us know. I know we do have a few more to get through on the WhatsApp. Let us know what they were. The more embarrassing, the better, and we'll all feel better about our own times.
0: Exactly.

0: my sister's wedding. It was about 8 years ago, and obviously they're at the front at the altar saying their vows to each other, and the priest is in the middle of the two of them, and a phone went off, and the priest looking, giving dirty looks and shaking his head, and realised it was his own phone that was in his big long gown that he wears. Well, we roared and clapped.
1: That was brilliant.
2: Absolutely brilliant. I love that so much. That would be me as well. I'd be like, oh, whose phone's that?
1: I know, you'd be like, who's that? You know, forgotten to turn off their phone. Imagine doing that and then wedding.
2: Typical.
1: And then it was him. That's hilarious.
2: But you know what? Hopefully that would have got some giggles out of everyone and like just lightened the day up a little bit.
1: No, this one's really bad.
2: Okay.
1: This one's really bad, Anne. Thank you for sending this in. So she says, morning ladies, a few years ago when my aunt died, I was helping to organise the funeral and I forgot to switch my phone on to silent. A few people were quite alarmed when I got a message alert, and it's Yoda saying, a message from the dark side there is. Which works perfectly well most of the time, but maybe not so appropriate during a wake or even while in a hospital setting. So I have to remember to silence the phone at potentially sensitive times.
2: Oh my goodness, that is brilliant.
1: You know what? That's another one. You just have to laugh at that.
2: Do you know what as well? I feel like maybe such a horrible kind of time as well, something like that to make people laugh.
1: I know.
2: Might have been maybe nice in the moment and not too sure. Maybe it wasn't. Let me know.
1: Hopefully everybody laughed at it and had a bit of a sense of humour.
2: I know. Hopefully. I'm absolutely loving these stories coming in about phones going off at the most inappropriate time. Another text in here from Ian and Banger. One for me was during a theatre performance at the Grand Old Opera House. An announcement, of course, was made for all phones to be on silent. It was 30 minutes in. Oh boy, the looks I got. Yeah, ooh, it's like theatre people. Yeah, theatre etiquette as well, isn't it? That you're not to take photos, you're not to have your phone out, things like that. So, yep, Ian, hopefully you learnt your lesson there. Q-Radio
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1: Good morning. The West Link is still slow. That's going eastbound from Grosvenor Road towards the M2 York Street. The M2 Citybound, that's from Duncrew Street. The M1, that's going from Junction 1 at Broadway westbound towards Junction 3 Blacks Road. Also in Belfast, that one-way closure, it's still in place on Mount Pottinger Road from its junction with Albert Bridge Road, and there are diversions in place. We'll keep you updated on that one. If you have spotted anything else, remember you can let us know about it. 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

0: 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Good morning, it is 8:30. Jane's here with your latest headlines. Good morning.
1: Good morning again, Kishla. Well, five teenage boys are dead and four members of a family, including a young child, are critically injured in one of Ireland's worst ever road crashes. The Garda Ombudsman is investigating the two-vehicle collision in Kildare. It happened yesterday when a car which had failed to stop for police was travelling on the wrong side of the M9 carriageway. And then in international news, US President Donald Trump's Middle East envoy, Jared Kushner, has arrived in Israel, and he's expected to meet the Israeli Prime Minister Benjamin Netanyahu this morning. This comes after Kushner held rare talks with Hamas to discuss the implementation of the US-backed Gaza peace plan. And then back here, new data analysis of voter attitudes shows the promotion of the Irish language is the most divisive issue among voters from the five main parties. The new data is from the Northern Ireland Life and Times survey ahead of next year's Stormont election, and it shows that issues around Irish language are more divisive than any other, including attitudes to migrant workers, flags and abortion. So that's it for the moment, folks.
0: Sorry, my mic. I forgot to put the mic up. Thank you very much, Jane. Back at 9 o'clock, of course. We are chatting about times where our phones have gone off inappropriately. Do you have any, again, putting you on the spot, any funny stories for us that you can think of when your phone's maybe gone off?
2: Has it ever gone off during the news or anything, Jane?
1: I've had messages during the news, yes. I've had my phone in, which I probably shouldn't have, into the news booth, and text messages have come in on air or WhatsApp. So that.
2: But do you have a pretty normal text tone? It wasn't like it was something a bit wacky that maybe would have sounded a bit strange during the news?
0: No, crazy frog.
1: No. I mean, I'm fairly careful with always having my phone on silent, especially mm-hmm. in surroundings where your phone shouldn't be going off, etc. Now, my thing about phones is accidentally, like, butt dialing, or just calling people. Scary stuff. And, you know, there's so many ways that you can ring people now, if it's on WhatsApp or Messenger.
2: I did it to Kushla yesterday. I called Kushla. I actually looked down at my phone and was like, oh, whoops, I'm ringing Kushla. I was a Sunday afternoon.
0: Invested in watching the X-Men and my phone was on silent, so I didn't hear. But
1: Just imagine you're just talking about stuff. It just makes my blood run cold.
2: It would happen at the worst time.
1: I am paranoid about it. I'm known for that. Where's your phone? Before you discuss, we discuss.
0: It does listen to you now though, because my phone lights up every now and then, and it's listening to me, and then it could end up like calling or texting or opening a Google page of what I'm talking about.
2: Yes, it's all these voice commands. So I am always paranoid that your phone will hear you saying something and somebody's name, and then it calls them. Maybe you don't want it to call them.
1: Oh, Amy, please, this is not helping my paranoia.
0: Sorry. There's a message in here which is absolutely brilliant. Morning, I worked as a radiographer, and when scanning patients, I would have my phone hooked up to music so the patient has some music on during their appointment.
2: Okay.
0: My friend sent me a voice message via WhatsApp.
2: Oh, no.
0: Which was slagging me off, lad banter style, full of swears, as you can imagine. I wondered why I couldn't hear it properly. Then I realised I was playing it to the patient.
1: Oh, no.
2: Oh, my word.
0: Multiple times.
2: Oh, my word.
0: Thankfully, they were dead on. They could see the funny side. But can you imagine, like, in a work setting as well, something so kind of, I guess, like, private and just, yeah.
2: You don't want that. You don't want that happening.
1: Honestly, maybe we should just go back to bricks, Nokias.
2: I know, you would have you'd have no risk there.
1: Life
2: you'd be
1: would
2: fine.
1: Be simpler.
0: They're all coming back in now, aren't they? Back in style. Yeah?
1: I think so, yes.
0: Well, Jane, thank you very much.
1: My pleasure.
0: Yep.
3: 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Wake up.
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0: Okay, it's now time for Child's Play. Obviously, schools aren't back just yet. We're still in summer. Doesn't feel or look like it outside, but
2: it's that final push, of course, before you go back to school. So if you'd like to win the family of four pass to Airtastic, all you have to do is see if you can answer today's clue.
3: I'm Ian, and I'd like you to Central Integrated Primary School, and I'm 5. He's a short brown alien, and he just wants to phone home.
2: Ah, okay. He just wants to phone home. That goes quite well with our topic today about the phones going off.
0: It does indeed, yes. So if you think you know the answer, all you have to do is give us a call to our studio line. That number is 028 92 36 967.
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2: Good morning. The West Link is slow going eastbound. That's from Grosvenor Road towards the M2 York Street. Also the M2 Citybound going from Duncrew Street. The M1, that's Junction 1 Broadway going westbound towards Junction 3 Blacks Road. Also, as we've been mentioning, due to those NIE works, a one-way closure is still in place on Mount Pottinger Road from its junction with Albert Bridge Road, and there are diversions in place there. Apart from that, traffic does seem to be moving well, but if you spot anything, you can let us know about it on the Q Radio travel line, 90 89 0 110.
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5: Us kids are mesmerised by the mundane, entranced by the everyday. 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But around 1 in 5 young children have a sight condition that can get in the way of all that wonder. The good news is, if these are found early, they can be managed or corrected. 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
2: Hello, Kusha. Can Hello. I answer your wee question?
1: Yes,
2: wee
1: what's your name?
2: It's Donna.
1: Donna.
2: Belfast. You know what these two girls should do?
1: What?
2: Yes, are brilliant.
1: Oh, thanks. Thanks so much.
2: You should just dump Andrew and Connor.
1: You know what?
2: Them have their own radio station.
1: Oh, thanks so much, Donna. Yeah, I'll play that back to them actually when they come back from holidays, just to, you know, rub in the holiday blues a wee bit more.
2: Just rub it in more.
1: Do you have any kids in your life that you'll be giving your Airtastic passes to?
2: I have 3 grandsons.
1: Oh, lovely. What are their names?
2: Theo, Jonathan and Alfie.
1: Oh, very good.
3: Lovely, lovely. And do you know the answer to today's clue by any chance?
2: I do, yes. Because even the first watch that it broke my heart, E.T. phoned home.
1: Oh, let's see if you're right.
4: You're right. The answer is 18.
1: Yay, well done. Very good. Congratulations, Donna. You have got those passes, Family 4 pass for Airtastic. So well done. I'm sure you'll be very, very popular for getting the kids that.
2: All the boys will love it.
1: Och the well. Thanks a million, Donna. Have a good day, Donna. Thanks.
2: Thank you.
1: Bye. Bye. Bye.

0: Olivia Rodrigo on Stupid Song. It's Q Radio Breakfast Show. Kushla and Amy with you today. Of course, Andrew and Connor both off again this week.
1: Connor is sunning himself in Spain, and Andrew, don't think there'll be much sun at Edinburgh, but he is actually working. He's at the Edinburgh Fringe. Yes. I saw he met up with Newsman Jim last night.
0: I was just about to say this. Yeah, I seen that. So they're both obviously over in Edinburgh. I think Jim's over at the film festival.
1: Yes, and he said he was going to dabble in a little bit of comedy as well and go and see Andrew. So I'm sure it was good. Andrew seems like he's absolutely flying. Loads of his shows are selling out over there.
0: I've seen that, yeah, which is incredible. And of course, yeah, he's going on tour and stuff. So that's really, really cool. He can test out lots of new material. So yes, you've got me and Amy all of this week, which is really exciting. Great to be here. We were chatting this morning as well about times where our phones have gone off at the worst possible time. And we've had lots more texts coming in. So we'll go through some of those after 9 o'clock.
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7: From the Q Radio newsroom at 9 o'clock, I'm Jane Veitch, and these are your top stories this morning. Five teenagers are dead and four members of a family, including a young child, are critically injured in one of Ireland's worst ever road crashes. The Garda Ombudsman is investigating the two-vehicle collision in Kildare yesterday when a car, which had failed to stop for police, ended up on the wrong side of the motorway. Michael McMillan reports.
8: This is the horrific story of four members of the same family, two women in their 30s, one in her 20s, and a seven-year-old child who got up early to make the journey to Dublin Airport for a flight. Northbound on the M9, they find themselves in a head-on collision with a suspected stolen car travelling the wrong way on the carriageway. Gardaí had earlier tried to stop the teenage driver with four others on board. The Garda Commissioner has condemned an emerging social media trend of reckless drivers filming themselves on the wrong side of motorways for kicks.
7: And back here, a woman in her 50s has been knocked down and killed by a car in Limavady. It happened yesterday afternoon, just before 3 on the Drumrain Road. Officers are appealing for witnesses and dashcam footage. In international news, US President Donald Trump's Middle East envoy Jared Kushner has arrived in Israel, where he is expected to meet Israeli Prime Minister Benjamin Netanyahu today. It comes after Kushner held rare talks with Hamas to discuss the implementation of the US-backed Gaza peace plan. New data analysis of voter attitudes here show that the promotion of the Irish language is the most divisive issue among voters from the five main parties. The data is from the Northern Ireland Life and Times survey ahead of next year's Stormont election, and it shows that issues around Irish language are more divisive than any other, including attitudes to migrant workers, flags and abortion. Finally, American actress Hayden Panettiere has died at the age of 36. The former child star shot to worldwide fame in her late teens with the leading role in the TV show Heroes. She also had main parts in musical drama series Nashville and the Scream movie franchise. Well, that is your headline news at 9. I've got more local stories coming next.
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7: Efforts to stop the removal of emergency surgery services at the Causeway Hospital have been boosted by the huge turnout at Coleraine Town Hall on Thursday. Signatures are being gathered for a petition to send to the Health Minister, Mike Nesbitt. And Stormont's in the process of changing the system for planning applications and wants users' views on the proposals. It's part of the Planning Improvement Programme and involves alterations to classes of developments and thresholds. You can respond on the Department for Infrastructure's website until the 9th of October.
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2: Morgan Rodgers says he has big ambitions for his first season at Chelsea. The midfielder joined from Premier League rivals Aston Villa last month for £117 million. That's a record for an English footballer. And new Rangers boss Derek McInnes is hopeful they can bring in two forwards before the end of the month. He has had his first win since taking charge after easing past Scottish League Cup holder St Mirren 5-1 to set up a quarter-final with Old Firm rival Celtic. And then finally, Rory McIlroy had a week to forget at the St Jude Championship after finishing 66th out of 68 golfers. The Masters champion ended on 8 over par, 25 shots behind winner Scotty Scheffler at TPW Southwind. McIlroy hadn't played competitively since last month's Open Championship, and he says he's pretty pessimistic about his chances for the rest of the playoffs.
3: Swing wasn't in sync, and you obviously didn't do a ton of practice coming in here, so I guess nice to shake the rust off a little bit, but you know, I'm going to have to work pretty hard between now and next Thursday to feel like I have any sort of golf game to compete next week.
2: Well, that is your news and sport at 9 on Q Radio. I'm Jane Veitch. I'll be back with another update at 10 o'clock.
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5: Thanks, Jane. A cloudy start today. Patchy light rain and a top temperature for Monday of 18 degrees.
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0: another 54 Ultra that is talked to you. That went down quite well on Friday night.
1: Did it? Yes. So yeah. You're DJing on Friday night. You were DJing at Common Market, isn't that right?
0: Yes, and I kept going. So I was doing the pre-festival party ahead of Ben Hemsley at Custom House Square, but I was at Common Market between 5 and 7 o'clock and had like a mic and stuff, and I was doing a couple of shout outs and different things, and I kept nearly saying Common House because I was at Common Market, but I was DJing for like the warm up before Ben Hemsley
1: Custom House.
0: Custom House.
1: Okay,
0: so I kept merging them together and then nearly saying Common House. And then it just rolled off the tongue. I nearly said Ben Nicky at one point instead of Ben.
1: But you're all good. You held it together.
0: But I held it together.
2: Nope. Wake up. Let's go. Q Radio Breakfast. Breakfast with Connor, Andrew and Amy.
0: We held it together. We did. Good morning.
1: It's good Monday. Morning.
0: Just before 9 o'clock, we were talking about the worst possible time that your phone could go off.
1: Yeah, we've had quite bad ones coming in from a radiographer, their phone playing through the radiographer thing.
0: Yes, like a WhatsApp voice note from a friend. And we have another text in here. At my dad's funeral, a phone went off. I looked around, it was my auntie's ex who had cheated on her. He was already in the bad books with the whole family.
1: Oh, as if you couldn't be in the bad books enough and then you do that.
0: Yeah, and then there's another text in. My phone went off in a job interview once. Safe to say, wasn't the best first impression.
1: Oh, that's bad form if they didn't give you the job. Did he get the job?
0: No.
1: Oh,
0: says
1: no.
0: He didn't get the job, yeah.
1: Oh, that's bad form, isn't it? Oh, but that's an easy mistake to make. It can happen to the best of us.
0: It's a very, very easy mistake to make. I was telling a story as well just before 9 o'clock, how it was my first day at school and I was meeting the principal. When I sat there, my phone went off. It just happens. It happens to the best of us.
1: I've actually just remembered a really funny one. Do you remember there used to be those mashup songs that would be made like at the end of the year of all the best pop songs?
0: Yeah.
1: In the year. I can't remember what they were called. If you can remember, please text in, remind me. It was like a mashup song. We must have been about 2009, 2010 sort of time, uh-huh. And we weren't allowed your phones in school, and one of my friends had her phone in her pocket and it went off full blast, and the teacher was so annoyed at her that they made her get up, and they were like, nope, you're standing up, you're answering that call. They made her walk to the front of the class, stand at the front of the class and answer the phone in front of everybody.
0: No
1: and
0: way.
1: she was as quiet as a mouse. She was absolutely mortified, and it was actually her dad ringing to ask her probably if she had lunch money or something, you know, and she had to answer the phone in front of everybody.
0: Imagine that was like an emergency or something.
1: I know,
0: that's
1: it could
0: so
1: well have
0: terrible
1: been.
0: Funny, my sister and I were having a conversation about things that happened in school back in the day that just maybe wouldn't happen in this kind of day and age now. So,
1: and that was only a few years ago.
0: Yeah, so I'll maybe tell you a funny little story that we were chatting about in a couple of minutes. Before that, we have some Elton John, Julie Burton. Right now, this is Coldplay, Sky Full of Stars, in the Q Radio Breakfast Show.

0: Andrew and Amy.
1: Good morning, Security Breakfast Show. 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
2: Good morning.
1: We were talking about like times, inappropriate times our phones have went off, and I was saying that I had a little story because we were actually chatting, me and my sister, the other day about things that maybe just wouldn't have happened back in the day in school.
2: Oh, that maybe would have happened to us and it wouldn't happen now.
1: Yeah, because you were saying about your friend and her phone going off in the classroom. Me and my sister, we were chatting about this yesterday. She had a friend, right, who was in class one time. Do you remember when they used to roll in the big TV in school and it was like the best day of your life?
2: Yeah, that was old school.
1: Yes, because there was like a movie or a film that was going to be played.
2: And there was a storeroom that just kept the TVs, and then they were rolled in.
1: That's, yes. Yeah. And it would be the most devastating day if you walked in, the TV was there and it was actually the class before, and then it got rolled out. You'd be like, no, come back. But there was a friend of hers, and the big TV rolled into the class, and her friend was like, right, yes, best day ever. No, her friend wasn't like that. Her friend actually wanted to revise. So
2: what?
1: The teacher had put a movie on this day, and her friend put the hand up and went, do you mind if I have a textbook so I can revise?
2: Oh, wow.
1: And the teacher apparently paused the TV and said in front of the whole class, now, what do you guys all think about this?
2: Or oh, no,
1: something along those lines. I'm really, really embarrassed her. And I feel like that's something that would not happen now.
2: I know. You know what I mean? Surely the teacher should have been over the moon.
1: Yeah,
2: she didn't want to watch the movie, you know, can't relate, but fair play to her. Like, that's
1: I
2: a studious
1: can't
2: girl.
1: Relate either, because I would have absolutely loved. I used to love whenever the TV rolled into the room.
2: Oh, it was the best. I used to love, like, a few days before, you know, if it was like summer holidays or half term or Easter or whatever it was, and it was just TV for a couple of days. I know, it was brilliant.
1: But yeah, embarrassing a student because she wanted to revise rather than watch the film.
2: Oh, that's awful.
1: Yeah.
2: Like, you can't be doing that. Not
1: have you
2: slightest.
1: Anything maybe that happened in school?
2: I did say a wee minute ago about my friend having to get up and answer her phone in front of the class. I was saying, what was the name of the songs that were like a mashup of all the different songs from that year?
1: Yes.
2: Put a message in. It was DJ Earworm. Those were absolute tunes.
1: Yeah.
2: That was her ringtone, by the way. So for some reason, that made it a wee bit more embarrassing.
1: Yeah. Oh, that would be so embarrassing as well. I remember one time having to get up. I think I hadn't done my homework or something, and a teacher made me stand up and read out like a full passage or something from like a textbook one time.
2: Not good.
1: Can't remember exactly what it is though. I feel like I can't remember a lot.
2: He blocked
1: school.
2: It out.
1: Yeah, blocked it out. Trauma. 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
2: Good morning. The roads are quite quiet now. I'm not seeing any unusual incidents or delays. That one-way closure, though, it's still in place in Belfast on Mount Pottinger Road, going from its junction with Albert Bridge Road, and there are still diversions in place there. If you have spotted anything else, you can let us know about it whenever it's safe to do so. 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

0: Gnarls Bakery and Crazy. And Amy, do you know what is crazy? It has just popped up on my phone, my screen time from last week.
1: Oh, Monday morning, the screen time always pops up my phone. I hate seeing it. What is yours?
0: This is very embarrassing. Please do not judge me for this, because I feel like this is the worst it's ever been. Are you ready? Last week's average time on my phone, 7 hours and 47 minutes.
1: Average?
0: 7 hours.
1: That's pretty bad.
0: 7 minutes.
1: Ooh.
0: That's terrible.
1: That is terrible. That is actually terrible. My average last week, let me click on it here, 4 hours, 24 was my average. But then when you go into it, my most used app, this is no surprise, was TikTok. I'm a big scroller. And
0: my most used app was TikTok.
1: How many hours were we on TikTok?
0: You go first. I'm embarrassed.
1: Mine was 7 hours and 59 minutes.
0: Do you want to know what mine is?
1: Is yours worse?
0: It's 10 hours and 32 minutes. Do you know why I think this is? I obviously I'm out of routine and doing breakfast. I feel like I'm constantly maybe scrolling for things to talk about.
1: Exactly what my excuse was going to be. It's all for pure research purposes. To
0: research.
1: Keep on the ball, on the pulse of what's going on.
0: Yes, and I feel like because I've been napping this last week, because I've been tired, maybe I'm just spending a little bit more time doom scrolling.
1: That is really bad.
0: Quite literally terrible. 10 hours and 32 minutes.
1: I might have to set one of those things that tells you you've been on your phone for too long.
0: Yeah.
1: I think it's time for that. Now, that is shocking behaviour. Hopefully yours isn't as bad as ours this morning, because that is...

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1: Good morning. The roads are looking nice and quiet this morning. Again, I'm not seeing any unusual incidents or delays. Although in Belfast, due to those NIE works, there's a one-way closure in place on Mount Pottinger Road. That's from its junction with Albert Bridge Road. And there are diversions in place. If you have spotted anything, remember, you can let us know about it on the Q Radio travel line, 90 890 110.
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9: Such a laugh.

0: Sam Fender, Olivia Dean. That is Remy in Song of the Year. Did you know that?
1: Hasn't it been in the charts for ages and ages and ages?
0: 20 weeks consecutively. Oof. I actually must check the chart for this morning to see if it made 21 weeks, but I wouldn't be surprised if it did. Well, at number one.
1: That's crazy. It is a popular one. I'm not that surprised, you know, but
0: very
1: that's a lot.
0: Very popular and a nice fun fact. You never know when a fun fact may be needed, especially because Yaz is on the way next at 10 o'clock with her quiz. It only takes a minute.
1: Oh, well, I like what you did there.
0: Thank you. Yep. You never know. That could be one of the questions today.
1: I know Yaz, she does like a music-based question. Often there will be a music-based question in there. If you do want to enter that quiz, all you have to do is send us a thumbs up emoji to the WhatsApp. That's 07702 687 7001.

0: Kings of Leon and You Somebody.
1: I've been roaming around, always looking down at all I see.
0: And of course, Yaz on the way to next at 10 o'clock with Only Takes a Minute. Amy, any nice plans for the rest of your Monday?
2: Well, it is Monday, so I'm taking Pilates tonight.
0: Lovely.
2: Hot Pilates, which will be good. I am a little bit tired because, of course, I was at day two of a wedding yesterday.
0: Yeah.
2: I feel like my voice has been a little bit, it's just been hanging in there all day. There was a lot of singing going on, a lot of singing and a lot of dancing at the weekend.
0: I know, and I've heard and seen a lot of people at weddings doing like karaoke and stuff.
2: Yes, there was no karaoke, but there may as well have been because there were a lot of sing-along songs.
0: Oh, that's good. A wedding's always nice.
2: Yeah, it was good fun. And I was at Carlingford yesterday. I'd never really been out in Carlingford for before. Brilliant fun. Really good music. And yeah, it was class.
0: And you've got another wedding coming up this weekend as well.
2: Yes.
0: And then I've got a wedding next weekend. It's like wedding season at
2: it
0: the minute.
2: It definitely is, isn't it? Yeah. It's go. But yeah, it was very good fun.
0: Good. So just taking it easy today. Pilates later. I'm not doing anything, to be honest. The weather is a little bit grim.
2: It is a bit grim. It's a bit dark. It's very Monday-ish.
0: Yeah.
2: It's just sort of like a cosy day maybe then.
0: I know. I might go home. I have maybe a load or so of washing to do, which sounds so boring. And then just a little house reset. I need to do a food shop today.
2: Oh, and such a Monday.
0: I know.
2: Activities.
0: Other than that, I might just go home, get cosy, maybe a little nap later, who knows, we'll see. But thank you so much for today, and of course we'll be back tomorrow from 6.
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0: morning. A woman in her 50s has been knocked down and killed by a car in Limavady. It happened yesterday afternoon, just before 3 on the Drumrain Road. Officers are appealing for witnesses and dashcam footage. And 5 teenagers are dead and 4 members of a family, including a young child, are critically injured in one of Ireland's worst ever road crashes. The Garda Ombudsman is investigating the 2-vehicle collision in Kildare yesterday, when a car which had failed to stop for police ended up on the wrong side of the motorway. Michael McMillan reports.
1: This is the horrific story of 4 members of the same family, 2 women in their 30s, 1 in her 20s, and a 7-year-old child, who got up early to make the journey to Dublin Airport for a flight. Northbound on the M9, they found themselves in a head-on collision with a suspected stolen car travelling the wrong way on the carriageway. Gardaí had earlier tried to stop the teenage driver with 4 others on board. The Garda Commissioner has condemned an emerging social media trend of reckless drivers filming themselves on the wrong side of motorways for kicks.
0: Cooler temperatures and the potential of rain for the first time in weeks could bring relief for crews battling wildfires across the UK. Residents in Stour Bridge in the West Midlands are returning to assess damage after flames destroyed 19 houses. Emergency services are still battling outbreaks in Wales. And Donald Trump's Middle East envoy, Jared Kushner, has arrived in Israel, where he is expected to meet Israeli Prime Minister Benjamin Netanyahu today. It comes after Kushner held rare talks with Hamas to discuss the implementation of the US-backed Gaza peace plan. New data analysis of voter attitudes here show that the promotion of the Irish language is the most divisive issue among voters from the main 5 parties. The data from the Northern Ireland Life and Times survey ahead of next year's Stormont election shows that issues around Irish language are more divisive than any other, including attitudes to migrant workers, flags and abortion. Finally, American actress Hayden Panettiere has died at the age of 36. The former child star shot to worldwide fame in her late teens with the leading role in the TV show Heroes. That is your news. I have the sport coming next.
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0: Morgan Rodgers says he has big ambitions for his first season at Chelsea. The midfielder joined from Premier League rivals Aston Villa last month for £117 million. That's a record for an English footballer. Rodgers says he's looking forward to working in a different environment and under new boss Xabi Alonso.
4: I feel that everyone's excited to where it can go and where it can take it. I think no one really knows, which is a good thing and a bad thing. Obviously, everyone talking about it. Who knows what we're going to do? But Chelsea's a club that wants to win things, and it's a club that I've always grown up watching them win titles, win Champions Leagues, and I want to be in teams that do that as well.
0: And new Rangers boss Derek McInnes is hopeful they can bring in 2 forwards before the end of the month. He had his first win since taking charge after easing past Scottish League Cup holder St Mirren 5-1 to set up a quarter-final with Old Firm rivals Celtic. Finally, Rory McIlroy had a week to forget at the St Jude Championship after finishing 66th out of 68 golfers. The Masters champion ended on 8 over par, 25 shots behind winner Scotty Scheffler at TPW Southwind. He happened played competitively since last month's Open Championship. That is all for now. I'm Jane Veitch, back again at 11 o'clock.
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6: Thanks, Jane. Well, cloudy today with occasionally light and patchy rain, and we're looking at a high of about 18 degrees. Yeah, not sure where that heat wave went. Didn't last too long, did it? Yaz here with you on the mid-morning show. We're starting off with some Beyoncé.

Smith and Stay, it's Q Radio's mid-morning show. How are you? How was your weekend? Because I love to check in on a Monday. Highlight of your weekend. Maybe it's a big night out, a nice meal, maybe a little day trip. Get in touch, let me know. 07702 687 001. My highlight, probably celebrate my pal's little boy's birthday, turning 5. Driving up to the house though, right, and I genuinely thought I'd take the wrong turn, because usually there's a little cake shed outside the garden and there was nowhere to be seen. Then I spotted this like massive dinosaur bouncy castle just popping over the hedge. I thought, all right, I'm definitely in the right place. Not going to lie though, I was very, very tempted to get on that bouncy castle myself, but then I looked around and realised not one other adult was getting on there, so yeah, I just had to sort of sadly curb with my enthusiasm and behave like a responsible adult, although I'm still annoyed nobody else had the same level of commitment to the dinosaur bouncy castle as me. I was so tempted. Anyway, what's your highlight? I'd love to know, like I say, want to hear what you got up to over the weekend. 07702 687 001.

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1: George Ezra, Paradise on Q Radio. And hi to Sean. This is highlight of the weekend. Yaz going away to Hendu for my future sister-in-law at the Galgorm. Never been before. You definitely felt like you were at a resort today, but the bank account is a very, very bleak today. Back to porridge until payday, unfortunately. Thank you very much for that, Sean. A right time for this today.
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1: If you want to take part in this, then you are going to be setting the bar because, you'll be the first player of the week. 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That number is 07702 687 001.
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1: Let's bring on Gary this morning to play It Only Takes a Minute. And Gary, before we go any further, before we sit 60 seconds on the clock, highlight of your weekend.
2: Very good. I was at Tato Park on Friday.
1: Did you say Tato Park?
2: Emerald
1: Park. Emerald Park, that's what it's called now, isn't it? Emerald Park. It's changed its name, yeah. And I've never been. Has it got like a roller coaster and stuff?
2: Ireland's biggest wooden roller coaster, yeah.
1: The biggest one? Oh, did you go on that?
2: Well, not
1: at all,
2: of course
1: you
2: did.
1: Oh, yeah, I love really. Oh,
2: God,
1: I
2: do. As much as I could.
1: Good on you. That sounds like a great way to spend the weekend. Well, let's stick the 60 seconds on the clock for you. And, you know how this works, 60 seconds, and see how many general knowledge questions you get right in that time. And then you set the bar, Gary, because, you'll be top of that leaderboard. Everyone's trying to beat you, basically. And if you're still there come Friday, you get that mug. Are you ready for this?
2: Perfect, yes.
1: Okay, let's do this. Your time starts now. Who's the patron saint of lovers?
2: Lovers, St. Valentine.
1: Is right, yeah. What's the name of the winged horse in Greek mythology?
2: Oh, it's not Trojan. Okay. Titan, but I'm wrong.
1: What are Panama hats made out of?
2: Panama hats are made of wood.
1: Which city did Bill and Hillary Clinton switch on Christmas lights in 1995?
2: Belfast.
1: Yes. What is the name of the lead singer of Blondie?
2: Blondie, Debbie Hart.
1: Is right. What is the main flavouring in a Greek tzatziki sauce?
2: I'll say olive. I don't know.
1: Botany is the study of what?
2: Flowers. Plants.
1: Who is the main co-star alongside Julie Andrews and Mary Poppins?
2: Mary Poppins, can I say Dick Van Dyke?
1: Is right, yeah. Moussaka is a traditional dish from which country?
2: Moussaka would be Greek.
1: In a standard set of playing cards, which is the only king without a moustache?
2: Clubs.
1: Okay. Right, well, let's have a wee look. Right, let's go over the ones you didn't get right. The name of the winged horse in Greek mythology, I was looking for Pegasus for that one. Panama hats made out of straw. The main flavouring in a Greek tzatziki sauce is garlic. And in a standard set of playing cards, the only king without a moustache. It was one of four. You said clubs, it was hearts I was looking for, but you got everything else right.
2: I have
1: to guess,
2: yeah.
1: 2, 3, 4, 5, 6. 6 points. That is a good score, Gary.
2: Yep.
1: That's going to be a really hard one to beat. But listen, thank you for giving it a go. And if you're still top of that leaderboard come Friday, we'll give you that Q Radio It Only Takes a Minute mug.
2: That's great. Thanks very much.
1: Brilliant stuff, Gary. Thank you so much for taking part. So, Gary, there, top of the leaderboard. If you want to give it a go and possibly even match the 6 points or beat the 6 points, just send me a thumbs up emoji to this number.
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1: Bringing you all the latest showbiz stories from right here in Northern Ireland and around the world.
2: So first up, really sad news from Hollywood. US actress Hayden Panettiere has died at the age of 36. She's best known for her roles in TV shows like Nashville and Heroes, as well as the Scream movie franchise. And her dad said that she brought immeasurable love and joy to everyone who knew her. And could Johnny Depp be making a return as Captain Jack Sparrow? Well, producer Jerry Bruckheimer says he's in talks with the actor about a sixth Pirates of the Caribbean film, and a screenplay is already being worked on. The last film in the Disney franchise was released back in 2017. And finally, Bella Ramsey says they were excited to act alongside a cast of actors of the same age in new film Sunny Dancer.
3: The last time I'd done that properly was when I was 12, doing like The Worst Witch, you know, and it was just very different, and getting to do that like as an adult was really exciting. Yeah,
2: Bella, who's 22, stars in the coming of age comedy about a teenager in remission who meets other children affected by cancer at a summer camp, and it's out in cinemas now.
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0: From the Q Radio newsroom at 11 o'clock, I'm Jane Veitch and these are your top stories this morning. A woman in her 50s has been knocked down and killed by a car in Limavady. It happened yesterday afternoon just before 3 on the Drumrain Road. Officers are appealing for witnesses and dashcam footage. And in the Republic, the Garda Ombudsman is investigating following the death of 5 teenagers in one of Ireland's worst ever road crashes. 4 members of a family, including a young child, were also critically injured. The 2-vehicle collision in Kildare yesterday involved a car which had failed to stop for police and ended up driving on the wrong side of the motorway. Michael McMillan reports.
1: This is the horrific story of 4 members of the same family, 2 women in their 30s, 1 in her 20s, and a 7-year-old child who got up early to make the journey to Dublin Airport for a flight. Northbound on the M9, they find themselves in a head-on collision with a suspected stolen car travelling the wrong way on the carriageway. Gardaí had earlier tried to stop the teenage driver with 4 others on board. The Garda Commissioner has condemned an emerging social media trend of reckless drivers filming themselves on the wrong side of motorways for kicks.
0: There have been calls for increased regulation of online competition and prize giveaway sites here amid warnings over gambling harm and a lack of transparency. Online competition sites have become increasingly popular in recent years and they involve customers buying tickets for online raffles with prizes including property and large cash prizes. But many sites operate in what has been referred to by Stormont politicians as a grey area in legislation. The president of the Ulster Farmers Union has denied it is dictating government policy amidst an ongoing row with Stormont's agricultural minister. The UFU's president said Andrew Muir's comments were unfair last week. Mr. Muir said no single interest group will dictate government policy after the union called on him to resign in relation to the controversy over the culling of 51 cows near Five Mile Town in June. In national news, emergency services are hoping thunderstorms and rain can help bring wildfires across England and Wales under control. People in Stour Bridge are returning to damaged homes with 19 properties destroyed by the flames last week. That is your news. Sport next.
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0: Morgan Rodgers says he has big ambitions for his first season at Chelsea. The midfielder joined from Premier League rivals Aston Villa last month for £170 million, a record for an English footballer. And new Rangers boss Derek McInnes is hopeful they can bring in 2 forwards before the end of the month. He has had his first win since taking charge after easing past Scottish League Cup holder St Mirren 5-1 to set up a quarter-final with old firm rivals Celtic. Finally, Rory McIlroy had a week to forget of the St Jude Championship after finishing 66th out of 68 golfers. The Masters champion ended on 8 over par, 25 shots behind winner Scotty Scheffler at TPW Southwind. McIlroy hadn't played competitively since last month's Open. He says he's pretty pessimistic about his chances for the rest of the playoffs.
7: Swing wasn't in sync and you obviously didn't do a ton of practice coming in here, so I guess nice to shake the rust off a little bit, but you know, I'm going to have to work pretty hard between now and next Thursday to feel like I have any sort of golf game to compete next week.
0: Well, that is your news and sport at 11 on Q Radio. I'm Jane Veitch. I'll be back with more at midday.
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10: Thanks, Jane. Cloudy with occasional light and patchy rain today with a maximum temperature of 18 degrees.
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10: Well, let's do this for Monday morning then. Maybe you do need a wee bit of motivation. We'll do this for you then. 5 feel-good songs. Hopefully going to motivate you this morning if that's what you need. I certainly do need a little bit of Monday motivation.

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Filler with Sophie Ellis Bexter's Groove Jets on Q Radio's Take 5. Good morning, Sarah. She's highlight of the weekend, yeah, as a family barbecue on a Saturday. The weather actually behaved for once. Back to work now, though. Definitely need a coffee this morning. That's it. I mean, it was light. It was quite nice on Saturday. Yeah, I was in Crossgar and the rain stayed off there for most of the day, which was great. Mark in Unard says, Monday morning shout out to everyone. Head into work today. Had a great weekend at the football with my son. Even better because we won. It makes the Monday morning alarm slightly less painful, that's it. And good morning to Emma. How you doing? She's listening in Lisburn. A shout out as well to Sean, who wants to hear a bit of Taylor Swift. You're in luck. I'll get some Taylor Swift on soon, but right now, continue.

Studios, take five. Spicing up your morning. Five upbeat high-energy songs with Yaz. 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

Usher and Mr. Worldwide, Pitbull, DJ Got Us Falling in Love. It's Q Radio's T5. Good morning to Jamie. This is highlight of the weekend. Getting out for a long walk along the coast. Gorgeous weather. The views were unreal. Now just trying to remember where I put my Monday motivation. Hopefully these songs helping you, Jamie. Had a Claire, had a Ryan in Carrickfergus this morning. And a bit of a chilled weekend, Yaz. And Laura said, my highlight, getting the garden sorted over the weekend. Amazing how productive you feel after doing something you've been putting off for about 3 months. Let's finish up today's T5 with some Ed Sheeran. When I was 6,

0: feel good song there. Thank you. And Castle on the Hill for today's Take 5. Going to play that for Matthew and Stephanie. They're on holiday in a very wet Castle Rock right now. Thank you so much for your text. Right, on the way, a song that got a massive boost when it featured on the soundtrack to Romeo and Juliet back in the mid-90s, starring Leonardo DiCaprio and Claire Danes. It played during the famous party scene where Romeo first sees Juliet. You're probably familiar with the song and the film. If you've seen that film, you know the song I'm going to play, don't you? Surely you do. It's coming up in just 3 minutes' time.
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Sean. Now, I had a bit of an alfresco party on Saturday. It was my friend's little boy's birthday, and honestly, the main guests seemed to be, right, wasps. Honestly, they were absolutely everywhere. And I remember reading something about what you're actually supposed to do, or what you're supposed to do if a wasp joined your picnic, right? Apparently, the worst thing you can do is flap your arms and run away, and that's what I was doing. I can't help myself. It's just like human nature, but apparently that makes you look like a predator. So apparently you're meant to stay calm. So much easier said than done. You're meant to keep your mouth shut and avoid heavy breathing, which is all very well when you can sit in peacefully reading about it. Slightly harder when there is a wasp flying directly at your face. And then, to make matters worse, right, on Saturday, it was absolutely freezing. So my friend went to her car and she brought me back a cardigan, right? The cardigan, it was this huge stripy number. So there I was, standing among a swarm of wasps, dressed like a giant wasp. Myself. I mean, apparently the experts say the best thing to do is give the wasp its own little food offering. That's what I was trying as well, just giving it, you know, just putting a wee bit of food kind of a little bit away from me, you know. But yeah, tell you what it did teach me. Feed the wasp, don't panic, definitely don't dress like one though. That was definitely, that was just adding insult to injury on Saturday afternoon.

0: Grennan on Q Radio and good morning to Fiona. Thank you for your highlights. My highlight, yeah, of the weekend, finishing staining my new coffee table to blend it with my sideboard, and I painted the handles too. Honestly, she sent me pictures. I'm very, very impressed, Fiona. Honestly, very creative. I mean, it takes me to paint my nails without going out the line. So honestly, that I'm really, really impressed with that. I got Ella Langley to get on soon. We'll get on some music as well from Gracie Abrams. And are you a BTS fan? Oh, I certainly am. Love BTS. They write great pop songs, they really do. And we'll get on one of their biggest pop songs in a few minutes' time.
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0: All About the Williams after 12. Robbie Williams coming up, as well as Pharrell, after we're getting news and sport with Jane at midday.
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12: From the Q Radio newsroom at midday, I'm Jane Veitch, and these are your top stories this afternoon. A woman in her 50s has been knocked down and killed by a car in Limavady. It happened yesterday afternoon, just before 3 on the Drumrain Road. Officers are appealing for witnesses and dashcam footage. And in the Republic, the Garda Ombudsman is continuing to investigate following the death of five teenagers in one of Ireland's worst ever road crashes. Four members of a family, including a young child, were also critically injured. The two-vehicle collision in Kildare yesterday involved a car which failed to stop for police and

0: to by Stormont politicians as a grey area in legislation. The president of the Ulster Farmers Union has denied it is dictating government policy amidst an ongoing row with Stormont's agriculture minister. The UFU's president said Andrew Muir's comments were unfair. Last week, Mr. Muir said no single interest group will dictate government policy after the union called on him to resign in relation to controversy over the culling of 51 cows near Five Mile Town in June. Emergency services are hoping thunderstorms and rain can help bring wildfires across England and Wales under control. People in Stourbridge are returning to damaged homes, with 19 properties destroyed by the flames last week. And finally, US actress Hayden Panettiere has died at the age of 36. The star opened up about her struggles with postpartum depression, addiction and recovery in her recently released memoir. That is your news. Sport next.
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0: Tottenham have reportedly reached an agreement with Juventus for Guglielmo Vicario to go on an initial season-long loan. The Italian club also have the option to buy the goalkeeper for £8.5 million. Vicario had asked to leave after 3 years in North London after Antonin Kinski became Spurs' first choice. And Morgan Rodgers says he has big ambitions for his first season at Chelsea. The midfielder joined from Premier League rivals Aston Villa last month for £117 million. That's a record for an English footballer. And finally, Rory McIlroy had a week to forget at the St Jude Championship after finishing 66th out of 68 golfers. The Masters champion ended on 8 over par, 25 shots behind winner Scotty Scheffler at TPW Southwind. McIlroy hadn't played competitively since last month's Open, and he says he's pretty pessimistic about his chances for the rest of the playoffs.
5: Swing wasn't in sync, and you know, obviously didn't do a ton of practice coming in here, so I guess nice to shake the rust off a little bit, but you know, I'm going to have to work pretty hard between now and next Thursday to feel like I have any sort of golf game to compete next week.
0: Well, that is your news and sport at midday on Q Radio. I'm Jane Veitch. Linda's back at lunchtime with all the latest.
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8: Thanks, Jane. Well, cloudy with occasionally light and patchy rain today with a high of 18 degrees tonight. Few light showers expected. Quite a mild night as well, with a low dropping to about 14.

somber home wrecker on Q Radio. Now, this is a good reminder, right, that maybe we shouldn't let AI take over everything, right? Because an AI assistant in Australia was asked to help a man move up the waiting list for a popular gym class. Now, it found a wee loophole in the booking system and it completely, off its own back, cancelled the booking of the person sitting at number one. It then proudly told this guy, oh, good news, you moved from fourth to third. I can kind of sort of relate, because last night I turned up to the wrong stretch in full Pilates class. Thankfully, the lovely girl just let me join anyway, but I didn't need an AI to hack the booking system on my behalf. But it got me thinking about, what is the worst thing you've ever done by accident? Text me, go on 07702 687 001. So worst thing that you've ever done by accident.

0: Hosier's Too Sweet on Q Radio. So you're texting in with the worst thing you've ever done by icing, because an AI assistant in Australia was asked to help a man move up the waiting list for a popular gym class. Now, they found a wee loophole in the booking system. It completely, off its own back, cancelled the booking of the person sitting at number one. And thank you for your text. And as Emma says, I once accidentally sent a screenshot of a WhatsApp conversation about someone to the actual person we were talking about. Oh, still makes me cringe thinking about it, yes. Ryan says, I accidentally put diesel in my petrol cart. £200 later, I'd learned a very expensive lesson. Safe to say, I don't get trusted at the pumps anymore. Claire, I waved back at someone who wasn't waving at me, then realised they were waving at the person behind me. Oh. So just pretended I was stretching my arm. That is it. That's the way around that one, Claire. Thank you so much for these texts. We'll get more of the, at least some more of these out soon. You can always add to them then. The worst thing you've ever done by accident. 07702 687 001. Going to get on the song that was Keane's very first single, and we'll go back to the 90s. A song from the album Talk on Corners is coming up for you next.
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1: Yeah, in about half an hour from now, Jordan will be here with that All Request Lunch hour. And if you do want a request, why not let me know what song you want to hear, and I can pass it on to Jordan. So, you know, give her a wee bit of a heads up. So get in touch with me right now. A song you'd love to hear on Q Radio this afternoon on that All Request Lunch hour. You can text me. Text that WhatsApp number 07702 687 001, and your request song could be coming up between 1 and 2 this afternoon on the All Request Lunch with Jordan.

0: You know, hey, it's your throwback. It's Dua Lipa's Dance Tonight. And asking the question today then, what is the worst thing you've ever done by accident? Thank you so much for getting involved. And I really, really feel for Sarah and Yuri with us.
1: Hi, Yaz. It's Sarah and Yuri here. Worst thing I've ever done by mistake is whilst in hospital, 14 days overdue with my son, exhausted and fed up, I accidentally deleted all the photos on my digital camera of my entire pregnancy. Instead of deleting one photograph, I accidentally deleted all. And that was 13 years ago, and I still think about it every now and again. So yeah, I was so devastated. All those memories gone.
0: Oh wow, I really, really feel for you, Sarah. That's awful. That's awful to have those memories just gone in the blink of an eye. But thank you so much for sharing that story. It must be quite a tough one. And thank you as well to Kevin in Newton Abbey for this. Although I don't think this was an accident, as Kevin says himself.
2: Hi, Yaz. I don't know if it's accidental, but I blurted out on a voice note to a girl at work that I really liked her, and she's not texted me back in 3 days, and it's a bit awkward. So I don't know what to do at work about it, if I should just leave it or say something to her next time I see her. But I do still really like her. But I think that might be the obvious message that she's not interested. But what do you think? Loving the show from Kevin Hall in Newton Abbey.
0: Kevin, that wasn't accidental, but you know what? I can see why you're wondering, but honestly, I think you've done your bit now. You've told her how you feel. It's happy you're leaving the ball on her court. If she's interested, she'll get back to you, I'm sure of it. And if she hasn't responded, you know, it might be a replay way of saying, you know, she maybe doesn't want to mix. When you're working with somebody, you know, she maybe wants to keep things normal at work. You'll need to update us on that one. Nelly Furtado on the way, got Alex Warren, and we've got Ray coming up for you next.
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0: Nelly Furtado on Q Radio. So we'll do a couple more of these. What's the worst thing you've ever done by accident? Good afternoon to Jared. He said, well, I would say the worst thing I ever did by accident was when I parked up at a random road when we went to Tenants Vital in 2006. And when we were leaving at the end of the night, I reversed back in my space and I heard a noise and when I stepped out, I saw a plastic bottle by my back tyre. So I assumed it was that. When I got home, the front grille of the car behind was attached to my tow bar.
1: Oh my goodness.
0: And thank you to Lydia as well. Her very expensive mistake. She worked for a travel company a long time ago. She says, I told a customer on the phone a price for an all-inclusive holiday, not knowing it was actually a price for half board. I booked it and I realised a few days later, but I had to honour it. Very expensive mistake for the company. I didn't stay much longer. Thank you so much for that one, Lydia.

0: coming up.
1: Jordan's going to be here just after news at 1 o'clock and she starts off with that All Request Lunch Hour. Get your requests to her on her WhatsApp 07702 687 001. I'll be back with you tomorrow morning from 10.
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18: From the Q Radio newsroom at 1 o'clock, I'm Linda Bryant. These are your top stories this afternoon. In the Republic, post-mortem examinations will be carried out today on five teenage boys who were killed in a head-on motorway collision in County Kildare yesterday. Four members of a family, including a young child, were

0: has been knocked down and killed by a car in Limavady. It happened yesterday afternoon just before 3 on the Drumrain Road. Officers are appealing for witnesses and dashcam footage. An Israeli news crew have been attacked in Belfast Cathedral Quarter over the weekend. They were filming a documentary about anti-Semitism in Europe when they were verbally assaulted by a man who then threw a glass, which injured a cameraman. There have been calls for increased regulation of online competition and prize giveaway sites here, amid warnings over gambling addiction and the lack of transparency. The sites involve customers buying tickets for online raffles for prizes that include property and luxury cars, but many operate in what's been referred to by Stormont politicians as a grey area in legislation. The president of the Ulster Farmers Union has denied that it's dictated government policy amidst an ongoing row with Stormont's agriculture minister. The UFU's president says Andrew Muir's comments were unfair. Last week, Mr. Muir said no single interest group will dictate government policy after the union called on him to resign over the culling of 51 cows in June. And mourners have applauded as Bonnie Tyler's white coffin arrived for a celebration of her life at Swansea Minster. Fans and loved ones are saying their final goodbyes to the 75-year-old singer who died last month. Only family and friends and invited guests are allowed inside, but the service is being relayed on a big screen. These women set up camp early this morning.
1: She was an amazing icon, and I think she'll be sadly missed.
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0: Tottenham have reached an agreement with Juventus for Guglielmo Vicario to go on an initial season-long loan. The Italian club have also got the option to buy the goalkeeper for £8.5 million. Vicario had asked to leave after 3 years in North London after Antonin Kinski became Spurs' first choice. And in golf, Rory McIlroy had a week to forget at the St Jude Championship. He finished 66th out of 68 golfers. The Masters Championship being ended on 8 over par, 25 shots behind the winner Scottie Scheffler at Southwind. He says he's pretty pessimistic about his chances for the rest of the playoffs.
8: Swing wasn't in sync, and you obviously didn't do a ton of practice coming in here, so I guess nice to shake the rust off a little bit, but you know, I'm going to have to work pretty hard between now and next Thursday to feel like I have any sort of golf game to compete next week.
0: And that's your news and sport at 1:05 on Q Radio. I'm Linda Brands. 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
10: Thanks, Linda. The rain is going to turn heavy this afternoon. The high temperature is 18 degrees. We're back for Monday. Hope you had a lovely weekend. It's Jordan with you. This is the All Request Lunch, and you got to let me know what it is you want to hear.
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on Q Radio, where it is nearly 1:15. Jordan with you back from Monday. Hello, how you doing? How was your weekend? What have you been getting up to? Let me know all that, as well as the songs that you want to hear on WhatsApp 07702 687 001.

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0: 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Get in touch and let me know your song preference for the day. And as always, I love to hear your voice notes. I've got one right here.
1: 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Thank you.
0: Yeah, Craig, no problem. 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

0: on Q Radio. I've had a message in from Becca. Becca, what are you doing?
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0: Someone keeps phoning Elaine in the office or place of work? How dare they? Hello, hello.

0: 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Doing that today for Samuel and Shannon, who are heading along to see him in Dublin on Saturday. Hope you have a great time. Keep your requests coming in. 07702 687 001. 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

0: from right here in Northern Ireland and around the world.
1: Right, first up, it has been announced that the Christmas and New Year's specials of Mrs. Brown's Voice are being cancelled for this year. So it's because Brendan O'Carroll has fractured his jaw and will now have immediate surgery. And whilst I'm very sorry to hear about his fractured jaw and wish him a speedy recovery, is anyone sad to hear that news? Have we? No, never mind, I'm not going to pass comment, but there you go. No Mrs. Brown's Voice specials this year. How sad. Next up, there's been a big Disney conference on for the last few days, and there's been loads of announcements and rumours coming out of it, including that Johnny Depp could be returning as Captain Jack Sparrow for a sixth Pirates of the Caribbean film. There hasn't been a film since 2017, but now producer Jerry Bruckheimer says he is in talks with the actor and a screenplay is being worked on. Also at the same conference, this year's Disney Legends have been named. That's basically like getting inducted into Disney's Hall of Fame. Anne Hathaway has been included this year, so is Dwayne The Rock Johnson, the Jonas Brothers and former CEO Bob Iger. The ceremony concluded with Samantha Barks singing a lovely song from Cinderella.

0: Blaine, gentle and smooth for a Monday morning. Chris Stapleton, Tennessee Whiskey, doing that today for all the girls in cardiology in the Lagan Valley Hospital. Thank you for your request. Thanks to everyone else who got in touch. And do stick around for Connect 3 on the way next.
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14: From the Q Radio newsroom at 2 o'clock, I'm Linda Bryant. These are your top stories this afternoon. In the Republic, post-mortem examinations are being carried out on five teenage boys who were killed yesterday in County Kildare. The stolen car they were travelling in crashed head-on in a motorway collision on the wrong side of the road. Four members of a family, including a young child, were critically injured in another car. Michael McMillan reports.
15: Gardaí had tried to stop the stolen vehicle, but it appears patrols were instructed not to follow when it entered the wrong side of the motorway carriageway. Shortly afterwards came the head-on collision with a family of three women and a seven-year-old boy who were on their way for an early morning flight from Dublin Airport. The wreckage of both vehicles indicates the speed of the impact. Another horrific ingredient highlighted by the Garda Commissioner is the possibility that the teenagers could have been filming themselves for social media.
14: A woman in her 50s has been knocked down and killed by a car in Limavady. It happened yesterday afternoon just before 3 in the Drumrain Road. Officers are appealing for witnesses and dashcam footage. An Israeli news crew have been attacked in Belfast Cathedral Quarter over the weekend. They were filming a documentary about anti-Semitism in Europe when they were verbally assaulted by a man who threw a glass, injuring a cameraman. There have been calls for increased regulation of online competition and prize giveaway sites here amid warnings over gambling addiction and a lack of transparency. The sites involve customers buying tickets for online raffles for prizes that include property and luxury cars. But many operate in what's been referred to by Stormont politicians as a grey area in legislation. And mourners applauded as Bonnie Tyler's white coffin arrived for a celebration of her life at Swansea Minster. Fans and loved ones are saying their final goodbyes this lunchtime to the 75-year-old singer who died last month. Only family and friends and invited guests have been allowed inside, with services being relayed on a big screen to St David's Square. These women set up camp early this morning.
3: She was an amazing icon and I think she'll be sadly missed.
13: She's natural, there's no fake stuff.
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1: The Scottish FA has confirmed it will not back Gianni Infantino's re-election as FIFA president. Chief Executive Ian Maxwell says they've lost confidence in the head of football's governing body after the failed attempt to sell off the World Cup to private investors. He tells Sky Sports News that action must be taken.
2: There obviously needs to be a review because the situation we're in is due to significant failure in governance and transparency and engagement with member associations. And I'm sure UEFA and other confederations will be looking at what happens next.
1: Associations in Ireland, Wales and England have pulled their support too. Q Radio News and Sport at 2 o'clock. I'm Linda Brands. There's more at 3.
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5: Looking ahead to this evening, there's going to be some heavy rain. Overnight showers should turn light and the low temperature is 14 degrees.

0: To Be Loved playing on Q Radio. It is Monday. Jordan back with you. How are you doing today? Hope you had a lovely weekend. It's the 17th of August today. We're officially more than halfway through the month, and I do think the sun has officially packed its bags and gone, do you know what? That's me done. I'm going to wrap up now for autumn. Thank you all very much for having me. We'll just send the rain and call it a season. Anyway, not going to let that dampen our spirits for today. We have got a great game of Connect 3 on the way for you. Before that, though, a track from Britney Spears, and honestly, I think a track from Britney could cure even the worst Monday blues. Let's get her on in a few, then play the game.
1: Jordan Arnold.
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1: First one of the week, we are back with our game Connect 3, where I play you three songs. There's something that connects them, and once you've figured out what the songs are, you then have to figure out what the connection is. That's how it works. These are the songs. Let's have a listen. It's the

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1: Time to reveal the answer now on today's game of Connect 3. Let me remind you what today's three songs sounded like. It's such a rush, it all. First song was Seek Romance, that is Avicii. Then Search for the Hero by M People. I'm finally Meghan Trainor, Made You Look. I said if you looked at the song titles today, you would find the answer because they all contain words about finding things. 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Well done to those who got it correct. And thank you so much for playing along. More Connect 3 continues tomorrow. On the way here next, what about some Scissor Sisters?
0: Jordan Arnold.
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still haven't got around to going to see Toy Story 5, is it? I can't even remember which one it was, but that was the song from that film, I Knew It, I Knew You, by Taylor Swift, and you got to let me know, should I bother at this point, or will I just call it a miss? Jordan with you, it is Monday afternoon, still a couple songs to go before 3 o'clock's news and sport. This is Dermot Kennedy, and Honest, playing for you now.

inside that I dare not try to kill. 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
9: From the Q Radio newsroom at 3 o'clock, I'm Linda Bryans. These are your top stories this afternoon. In the Republic, post-mortem examinations are being carried out on five teenage boys who were killed yesterday in County Kildare. The stolen car they were in crashed in a head-on motorway collision on the wrong side of the road. Four members of a family, including a young child, were critically injured in another car. Michael McMillan reports.
10: Gardaí had tried to stop the stolen vehicle, but it appears patrols were instructed not to follow when it entered the wrong side of the motorway carriageway. Shortly afterwards came the head-on collision with a family of three women and a seven-year-old boy who were on their way for an early morning flight from Dublin Airport. The wreckage of both vehicles indicates the speed of the impact. Another horrific ingredient highlighted by the Garda Commissioner is the possibility that the teenagers could have been filming themselves for social media.
9: And a woman in her 50s has been knocked down and killed by a car in Limavady. It happened yesterday afternoon just before 3 in the Drumrain Road. Officers are appealing for witnesses and dash cam footage. Meanwhile, the Infrastructure Minister has launched an advertising campaign today. It highlights the biggest changes to our driver licensing and testing in 70 years. Liz Kimmins says the graduated driver licensing scheme includes a minimum six-month training period for new drivers, nighttime passenger restrictions for under 24s, and an extended R-plate period.
0: I'll be introducing the most significant change to driver licensing and testing since the 1950s, which is aimed primarily at young drivers who are sadly most likely to be killed or seriously injured on our roads. The advertising campaign that launches today has been developed to highlight those changes, which will come into effect on the 1st of October.
9: A 30-year-old man's been arrested following an assault on an Israeli news crew over the weekend in Belfast Cathedral Quarter. The crew were filming a documentary about anti-Semitism in Europe when they were verbally assaulted by a man who then threw a glass, which injured a camera operator. Andy Burnham has reportedly sent messages to a hoaxer claiming to be the White House Chief of Staff, Susie Wales. It's understood nothing of significance was exchanged. Downing Street's declined to comment. And Bonnie Tyler's funeral has taken place at Swansea Minster. Fans who lined the city's streets applauded as the singer's coffin

0: 0818 715 1241.
1: Well, the Scottish FA says it's lost confidence in the FIFA president Gianni Infantino. It's joined the Irish, English and Welsh governing bodies in saying it won't support his re-election bid over botched plans to sell the World Cup to private investors. And athletics, Great Britain's Amy Hunt says she feels like she's been living in dreamland. After making European Championships history, the sprinter became the first athlete to win four golds at a single meeting last night as part of a successful mixed 4x100m relay team in Birmingham. She says Dina Asher-Smith, who clinched a record 8th European title, has been an inspiration throughout her career. That's your news and sport on Q Radio at nearly 3:05. I'm Linda Bryans. There's more at 4.
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4: Heavy rain spreads east this evening. Overnight, the showers should turn light and the low temperature is 14 degrees.

traveled around the world. Think where you living at now. I heard you moved to Austin, got an apartment and settled down. And every once in a while, I start texting, write a paragraph, but then I delete the message. Think about you like a pastime.

0: playing on Q Radio. It's Jordan with you. It is Monday, the 17th of August today, just gone 20 past three. And I hope that you had a lovely weekend and you're feeling very refreshed heading into this Monday morning. I did something yesterday with my husband. We had like a little date day thing going on. And I did something that we have never done before and something that was very much on his bucket list. We went out and got to take a really vintage, classic old sports car for a spin. And it was so, so cool. Now, if you've got one of those cars you've got access to and you're lucky enough to do that frequently, well, you really are very fortunate because it was such a cool experience. I personally loved it because I got to dress very dramatically, like, you know, a little vintage girl from the 50s or 60s. I put on a little polka dot headscarf, a big pair of sunnies, and let the wind flow through my hair as we drove around with the top down. Now, we only had the top down for about 20 minutes because then the good old NI weather kicked in and it did start to rain, but thoroughly enjoyed it, and it got me thinking, what is a really unique experience that you reckon everyone should have the opportunity to try out at least once in this lifetime? Do you have like a niche hobby or a niche bucket list experience that you've tried that you want to tell me about? I'd love to hear about it. 07702 687001 is the number, and as someone who honestly doesn't have too much interest in cars, doesn't really know anything about them, I can honestly say that experience yesterday was well worth a try. So I want to hear about all the fun and interesting things you've ever gotten up to or want to get up to as part of your own bucket list. Let's have a chat on WhatsApp. And here next, I'll bring you some George Michael.
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Radio, where I want to know what is the coolest thing you've ever done that you think people should add to their bucket list. Dean's been in touch and said last summer he went white water rafting in Costa Rica. That's a bit of daredevil stuff right there. Would you try that? What is the coolest thing you've done? Let me know on WhatsApp. Here's Amy Winehouse.

0: 24, Monday afternoon. Want to know what is the coolest thing you've ever done that you totally recommend other people give a try? And Catherine and Rob were in Turkey this year celebrating their 15th wedding anniversary, and they took a hot air balloon ride. They've taken me pictures and it looks magnificent. They said if you can try it, you absolutely should. Thanks for the recommendation, guys. On the way shortly, we're going to have Shawn Mendes.
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1: 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He's off on his holidays today, so you've got Noel Bradley instead, which is a huge treat for a Monday. He'll do all the usual stuff. Great tunes, the traffic jam, 3, 2, 1, and things that make you go, I'll catch you back here tomorrow. Have a good one.
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5: From the Q Radio newsroom at 4 o'clock, I'm Linda Bryant. These are your top stories this afternoon. The DUP's Jim Shannon's been charged with common assault on a woman. The alleged incident happened in October 2023. The 71-year-old was elected as MP for the Strangford constituency in 2010. A judge at Newtownards Magistrates Court adjourned the case until the 1st of September. In the Republic, post-mortem examinations are being carried out on five teenage boys who were killed yesterday in County Kildare. The stolen car they were in crashed in a head-on collision on the wrong side of a motorway. Four members of a family, including a young child, were critically injured in another car. Michael McMillan reports.
6: Gardaí had tried to stop the stolen vehicle, but it appears patrols were instructed not to follow when it entered the wrong side of the motorway carriageway. Shortly afterwards came the head-on collision with a family of three women and a seven-year-old boy who were on their way for an early morning flight from Dublin Airport. The wreckage of both vehicles indicates the speed of the impact. Another horrific ingredient highlighted by the Garda Commissioner is the possibility that the teenagers could have been filming themselves for social media.
5: Police here are investigating a road death in Limavady. A woman in her 50s was knocked down and killed by a car yesterday afternoon on the Drumrain Road. The Infrastructure Minister has launched an advertising campaign today which highlights the biggest changes to our driver licensing and testing in 70 years. Liz Kimmins says the graduated driver licensing scheme includes a six-month minimum training period for new drivers, nighttime passenger restrictions for under 24s, and an extended R-plate period.
7: I'll be introducing the most significant change to driver licensing and testing since the 1950s, which is aimed primarily at young drivers who are sadly most likely to be killed or seriously injured on our roads. The advertising campaign that launches today has been developed to highlight those changes which will come into effect on the 1st of October.
5: And that's your headline news at 4. Jane's got more of your local stories next.
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9: Efforts to stop the removal of emergency surgery services at the Causeway Hospital have been boosted by the huge turnout at Coleraine Town Hall on Thursday. Signatures are being gathered for a petition to send to the Health Minister, Mike Nesbitt. Instalments in the process of changing the system for planning applications and wants users' views on the proposals. It's part of the Planning Improvement Programme and involves alterations to classes of developments and thresholds. You can respond on the Department for Infrastructure's website on till the 9th of October.
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5: Arthur Ferry's been named in the Great Britain Davis Cup tennis team for the home qualifying tie against Ecuador in September. The 24-year-old, who memorably reached the semi-finals of Wimbledon earlier in the summer, is joined by Cameron Norrie and

Rain spreads east this evening, clearing to leave the rest of the night mainly dry, with just the chance of a few light showers, and the lows getting down to 14. Good afternoon, it's Monday and it's Noel with you for Q Radio Drive today. It's good to be with you. Let's go.

0: Longest running number one in UK chart history. Sam Fender and Olivia Dean with Rein Me In.
1: Noel Bradley.
0: Hello, good afternoon. Yes, it's Noel here with you for Drive today, while Abe takes some well-deserved time off. You know he deserves it. The time's gone on for 4:15, by the way, and thanks to Jordan. She's away there, and she'll be back tomorrow from 1, as usual. But yes, you have myself for Drive today. It's lovely to be with you. I hope Monday has been kind to you, and that your weekend was even kinder. What did you get up to this weekend, by the way? Was it a quiet one? A mad one? I want to know. Here's how to get in touch.
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0: Yes, send me a WhatsApp message and let me know what your weekend looks like. And now, a song that it pains me to say is turning 10 years old this coming year. Yes. Released in 2017 and turning 10 in the coming year. How old do you feel?

0: Your hits, your throwbacks. It's Miley Cyrus and Flowers playing on Q Radio Drive. Noel here with you for this afternoon. Hope your Monday is treating you well. I'm asking you what you got up to at the weekend. Spare a thought, please, for Clayna McCrory in Oma, who's texted me there saying she got food poisoning. Yes, oh, God bless you, Clayna. Hopefully you're recovering okay. Nothing worse than food poisoning. The only thing that's worse in my mind is when you give it to yourself. Have you ever done that? Because I have food poisoned myself. Much better when somebody else gives it to you. I've got a message in there from somebody who will not be named. They've asked to remain anonymous. Says there's an old grump in our work that hates George Ezra. Does he know him? But he says, could you please play a George Ezra song for the Servitex squad? I surely can. Nothing I love more than playing music that people hate. That's what I'm here for. We'll get that on very soon for you. But for now, let's have a look at the roads.
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0: Yes, traffic's busy in all the usual routes. The M2 approaching the Nelson Street off-slip. We also have the A2 Sydenham bypass from M3 Lagan Bridge towards D Street Junction. That's busy there as well. The A2 Sydenham bypass as well from Tillysburn roundabout towards the D Street Bridge. Busy. The A12 Westlink eastbound towards the M2 at York Street. A55 Stockman's Lane in both directions. Lots of traffic there. And Boucher Road in both directions. That's all I've got for now. If there's anything I've missed, let me know on the WhatsApp 077 027 001. But for now, nothing else to report.
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11: I know these roads. I've been on them for years.
12: I'm a better driver than most.
11: Nothing will ever happen to me.
12: I'm not the problem.
11: It's the drivers.
12: It's the pedestrians.
11: I'm always careful when I cross.
12: I keep my eyes peeled.
11: I'll get across here if I'm quick.
12: I can get through these lights.
13: Pedestrians will continue to be killed on our roads if we ignore the need to look out for each other while walking or driving. Road wise up.
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2: 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Say

It's George Ezra and Paradise playing on Q Radio Drive. I hope that the ones at Cyber Attack really enjoyed that. I've been told that the scenes were wild there. The reaction was brilliant in their department, I've been told, for whoever it was that hates George Ezra. Anyway, it's Noel here with you for your Monday afternoon. I hope it is treating you well. I've had a very exciting day today, because I moved into a house a few months ago. You might have heard me speak about that before. But when we moved in, we ordered a lovely big new corner sofa, and it finally arrived today. With great difficulty, those poor moving men had a hard time getting that into the house, but they got it in, and it's just lovely. But the challenge now is, and if you have a dog, you know this, we've made a rule before we even got the sofa, that lovely Dougal, our dog, isn't allowed on it. He sheds hair a lot. He also loves kind of putting his claws into fabrics, plucking things. And we said, there's no chance this dog is getting on this sofa. And he already tried it once today. I was busy on my laptop, getting ready for the show today. And I turned around, and he's sitting right beside me. That's his one chance. He's not allowed on it anymore. Well, we're going to be doing things that make you go, very soon. I'll be telling you how you can play. But first, let's do this from Zara Larsson. It's Midnight Sun on Q.

0: 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Things that make you go hmm.
1: Yes, it's the Wii game we play every day, where you get 60 seconds on the clock to name as many things as you can, all starting with the same letter. And if you can keep yourself at the top of the leaderboard by the end of the week, you'll receive the almighty Q Radio Things That Make You Go Hmm mug. Yes, very exciting. So I'm looking for somebody to play today. If you are interested in playing Things That Make You Go Hmm, what I want you to do is send a thumbs up to me in the WhatsApp, 07702-687-001. Just a simple thumbs up. Seem very easy. That's all I need. Send that to me, and I could be calling you to play Things That Make You Go Hmm very, very soon. Got Elton John and Britney Spears on the way. After this from Katy Perry, it's Roar, playing on Q Radio, your hits, your throwbacks.

collaboration nobody saw coming, but still so good. Elton John and Britney Spears with Hold Me Closer playing on Q Radio. Noel here with you. I was saying there that I got a new sofa today. It's gorgeous. And my rule, new rule, is that the dog's not allowed on the sofa anymore. Ryan doesn't believe me on the WhatsApp. He says I give it 3 nights and he'll be up on that sofa. Never. Spent too much money on this city. That dog's getting nowhere near it. It's the sofa before the

0: things that make you go
1: Yes, it's time to play Things That Make You Go Hmm, and on the line we have Tanya. Hello, Tanya.
2: Hi.
1: How are you doing today?
2: I am doing well. How about you?
1: I'm doing very well. Thank you very much. Did you do anything nice this weekend?
2: I was just out celebrating my birthday.
1: Oh, happy birthday. Did you do anything nice?
2: No, this weekend was just chilling with my kids. I did the partying the week before, so we got the hangover out of the way.
1: Fair play. You got the partying out of the way, and you put yourself forward to play Things That Make You Go Mmm. So the way it works, I'm sure you know, is you're going to have 60 seconds on the clock to name as many things as you can, starting with the same letter. You can't say the same thing more than once. And I think that's it. Are you ready to find out your letter?
2: Yeah, I'm excited. Go for it.
1: So, Tanya, your letter is T. T for...
2: Tanya, I hope.
1: Yeah. Well, let's find out. 60 seconds on the clock. Here we go. Name of a country.
2: Tonga.
1: Yes. Name for a boy.
2: Tom.
1: An animal.
2: Tapir.
1: A type of vegetable.
2: Tomatoes.
1: Ooh, a job.
2: A job, teacher.
1: Something you were.
2: A top.
1: Mm-hmm, a musical instrument.
2: A musical instrument. Pass.
1: Something you'd find in your kitchen.
2: Tongue.
1: A sport.
2: Tennis.
1: Name of a movie.
2: What kind of thing? Any movie? Huh.
1: Car brand.
2: Toyota.
1: Yes, and you're out of time. Oh, it's so hard when you're under pressure, isn't it, Tanya?
2: I can't think of any movies in the whole world. That's crazy.
1: Do you want, we'll put that out to everybody in a second. But today you got 1, 2, 3, 4, 5, 6, 7, 8, 9, which is absolutely fantastic. Well done to you, Tanya. Getting 9 correct today. And that puts you at the top of the leaderboard because it is Monday and nobody else has played this week. But what you need to do is listen for the rest of the week and see if anybody else beats you. And if you keep yourself at the top of that leaderboard by Friday, you'll receive our special Q Radio Things That Make You Go mug.
2: Wonderful. Well, fingers crossed.
1: Yes, well done, Tanya. Enjoy the rest of your evening, and I'll see you soon, okay?
2: Thank you so much.
1: So Tanya's away there with 9 points. That's not bad. Not bad at all. And she had a few funny wee answers there, and I know before I look at the WhatsApp, somebody's going to say something about tomato. I said, name a vegetable. Tanya said tomato, and I gave it to her. I was feeling nice. Maybe I was being too nice. A lot of people know or would say that tomato is not a vegetable. It's, of course, a fruit. But anyway, she got 9 points. Do you think you could beat her? If so, make sure you tune in for the rest of the week. Put yourself forward to play. And if you can get yourself to the top of the leaderboard by the end of the week, you'll get that lovely Q Radio Things That Make You Go Hmm mug. Very nice. But there was one there that she didn't get. And I'm going to throw it out to you now. Name of a movie beginning with T. And do you know what? I'm going to be mean this time. It can't be any movie that starts with the word the. No the. So discount the. A movie that begins with the letter T. Can't wait to see them. Right, let's have a look at the roads.
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1: Yes, traffic is busy in the following areas. The M1 leaving the city from Junction 1 Broadway to Junction 3 Blacks Road. As well as that, the M2 approaching the Nelson Street offslip. The A2 Sydenham Bypass from Tillysburn Roundabout towards the D Street Bridge, busy as well. The A12 Westlink eastbound towards the M2 at York Street. The A55 Stockman's Lane in both directions is busy. Boucher Road in both directions as well. And the Short Strand, Bridge End and Dalton Street towards the M3 onslip, still very busy. busy. All the usual rush hour busyness. But if there's anything I missed, let me know on the WhatsApp. 0770-2687-001 is the number. And I've got more music on the way in just a wee second.
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6: Yes, so before Linda brings us the news and sport in just a wee minute, let's take a look at some of your ideas for movies, beginning with T. Rosemary says, Titanic, see, that's the first one I thought of. Brilliant film, of course, won all those Oscars. Do you remember back when we used VHSs that you needed two tapes? There were two tapes for Titanic, it was that long. More movies, Terminator, another great one, directed by the same guy, James Cameron, directed both Titanic and the Terminator. We have Twins as well, great film, Twilight, I was never into Twilight myself. Of course, Toy Story, massive franchise. What else we got? Top Gun, brilliant film. Loads of Titanics coming in here. Trainspotting, it's a very good film. And let's see, one more. Tango and Cash, never heard of that one. Thanks for all your ideas there. Great suggestions. Tanya will be raging. We're going to be doing your traffic jam after the news at 5.
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8: What you call the gold thing?
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8: The gold thing on a fry.
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9: You know what you get for that?
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9: 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So anytime you say anything, the wheel.
8: 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You can put me in a sin bin.

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7: From the Q Radio newsroom at 5 o'clock, I'm Linda Bryans. These are your top stories this evening. The DUP's Jim Shannon's been charged with common assault on a woman. The alleged incident happened in October 2023. The 71-year-old Strangford MP did not attend the hearing at Newton Arts Magistrates Court. The judge adjourned the case until the 1st of September. The Taoiseach says he's shocked and saddened at the devastating road crash yesterday in County Kildare. Five teenage boys were killed when the stolen car they were in crashed in a head-on motorway collision on the wrong side of the road. Micheál Martin described it as an irresponsible and dangerous act. Four members of a family, including a young child, were critically injured in another car. Michael McMillan reports.
8: Gardaí had tried to stop the stolen vehicle, but it appears patrols were instructed not to follow when it entered the wrong side of the motorway carriageway. Shortly after came the head-on collision with a family of three women and a seven-year-old boy who were on their way for an early morning flight from Dublin Airport. The wreckage of both vehicles indicates the speed of impact. Another horrific ingredient highlighted by the Garda Commissioner is the possibility that the teenagers could have been filming themselves for social media. Justice Minister Jim O'Callaghan said the Commissioner was immediately introducing new pursuit training for Gardaí and changes in the law were coming as well.
9: I commend him for so doing and I support him in doing that. We will have to consider the introduction of a separate offence in respect of individuals who make a deliberate decision to drive their vehicles the wrong way down the motorway. That is using a vehicle as a weapon and it is a lethal form of behaviour that, as we saw over the weekend, results in deaths and serious injuries.
7: Police here are investigating a road death in Limavady. A woman in her 50s was knocked down and killed by a car yesterday afternoon on the Drumrain Road. The Infrastructure Minister has launched an advertising campaign which begins today, highlighting the biggest changes to our driver licensing and testing in 70 years. Liz Kimmins says the graduated driver licensing scheme includes a six-month training period for new drivers, nighttime passenger restrictions for under 24s, and an extended R-plate period.
5: I'll be introducing the most significant change to driver licensing and testing since the 1950s, which is aimed primarily at young drivers who are sadly most likely to be killed or seriously injured on our roads. The advertising campaign that launches today has been developed to highlight those changes which will come into effect on the 1st of October.
7: And police say there are no signs of foul play or suspicious circumstances surrounding the death of the US actress Hayden Panettiere. The 36-year-old was found unresponsive at her home in South Carolina yesterday. She was best known for starring in Heroes, Bring It On, All or Nothing and Nashville. That's your headline news at 5. Jane's got more local stories next.
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10: Efforts to stop the removal of emergency surgery services at the Causeway Hospital have been boosted by the huge turnout at Coleraine Town Hall on Thursday. Signatures are being gathered for a petition to send to the Health Minister, Mike Nesbitt. And Stormont's in the process of changing the system for planning applications and wants users' views on the proposals. It's part of the Planning Improvement Programme and involves alterations to classes of developments and thresholds. You can respond on the Department for Infrastructure's website until the 9th of October.
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0: 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It's over the FIFA president's botched attempts to sell off stakes in the World Cup to private investors. Q Radio headline news and sport at just after five. I'm Linda Bryans. I'll have headlines at half past.
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1: Well, the heavy rain that we're seeing is going to spread east this evening before clearing to leave the rest of the night mainly dry with just the chance of a few light showers. And the low is getting down to 14.

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0: Yes, Noel here with you today for Drive, as Abe takes a wee day off. But don't worry, he'll be back tomorrow from 4 as usual. If you haven't been keeping an eye on the time, it's 10 past 5. If you finish work at 5 o'clock, the workday is over. Congratulations, you've gotten through probably the hardest workday of the week. Monday, I think, is always the hardest, and you've gotten through it, so well done to you. I've got a few more messages in there of ideas for movies that begin with the letter T. It was one of the ones that Tanya couldn't get earlier, and things that make you go, And some great movies coming in here. Some films I haven't thought about in years. Thelma and Louise. I haven't seen that in years. Such a good film. That's from John and Lisburn. Thank you for that. Oh, this is a great one. Taken. Liam Neeson. Oh, what a film that was. I will look for you. I will find you. And I will tickle you. Or whatever it is he says. I can't remember. Fantastic films. On the way, in just a few minutes, we're going to be doing today's Traffic Jam, where you get to vote for which song that I will play. One from the 80s, 90s, or 2000s. And I've got three absolute bangers. I don't know how you're going to choose. I don't even think I could choose. So that's why you're going to do it for me. That's after music from Dua Lipa, and this from Jessie J.

0: You're a Hitcher Throwbacks. It's Dula Peep. And don't start now. It's 20 past five on this Monday, the 17th of August. Noel here with you. And shall we do a bit of a traffic jam?
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0: Yes, so I have three songs for you to choose from. One from the 80s, one from the 90s, one from the 2000s. And I told you earlier, I think all three of these are superb. So I don't know how you're going to choose, but you're going to vote on which song you want me to play. And I'll tell you how to vote as we play it. So let's see what your choices are for today's Traffic Jam. Of course it is, Cher. And if I could turn back time, if you want to vote for that, send me the word Cher to the WhatsApp. Salt and pepper and En Vogue. What a man. Send me the word man if you'd like me to play that song.

0: Nelly and Kelly. If you want me to play that song, send me the word dilemma to the WhatsApp. And the WhatsApp number is 07702-687-001. So again, if you want me to play If I Could Turn Back Time, send me the word sure to 07702-687-001. If you'd like me to play What a Man, send me the word man to 07702-687-001. And finally, if you want me to play dilemma, send me the word dilemma. And just in case you're wondering, it's 1L, 2Ms. Don't say I didn't teach you anything. 1L, 2Ms. And very soon I'll be counting those votes and I'll play whichever song is the winner. Let's take a wee look at the roads. 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
0: Yeah, not much change. Still very busy in the following areas. The M1 leaving the city from Junction 1 Broadway to Junction 3 Blacks Road. As well as that, the M2 approaching the Nelson Street off slip. It's busy as well on the A12 Westlink in both directions. The A55 Stockman's Lane in both directions as well. Boucher Road in both directions is very busy. And Short Strand, Bridge End and Dalton Street towards the M3 on slip is still very busy. If I've missed anything, let me know on the WhatsApp. 07702-687-001. But as far as I know, that's you all up to date with all your traffic and everything that's happening on the roads. On the way, I've got a classic hit from Blackstreet and an absolute bop from Kelly Clarkson. After this,
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0: 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Queen Pen and Black.
1: Your hits, your throwbacks. It's Black Street and No Diggity. Playing on Q Radio. Linda Brands is grooving there to that song. You were loving that, Linda. Okay, the votes are coming in thick and fast for today's traffic jam. And it is very, very close between two songs in particular. If you missed the songs earlier, here they are again.
2: Summer has been absolutely non-stop.
1: No, that's not it. That's Jordan. Jordan, why are you talking to me? Here we go again. Such a classic. If you'd like me to play that song, If I Could Turn Back Time by Cher, send the word Cher to me to 077-02-687-001. Salt and Pepper and Vogue. What a Man. Send the word man to me if you want that song. 077-02-687-001. And finally, Dilemma, Nelly and Kelly Rowland. If you'd like me to play that song, send the word Dilemma to 07702-687-001. They are your three choices. And for now, we have your half-hour headlines with Linda. No, we don't.

0: It's Kelly Clarkson. And since you've been gone, playing on cue, right, I'll be telling you which song has won today's traffic jam. But first, Linda has your headlines.
1: Well, good evening, Noel. Tonight in the news, well, people are still reeling from that horrific weekend tragedy in the Republic. Five teenage boys killed. They deliberately drove the wrong way on a motorway. It was a stolen BMW they were in. It hit a vehicle head on, and four people, members of the same family, were in that car heading to the airport for a family holiday. They're all obviously in hospital. Ministers in the Republic said this afternoon that police are going to be given whatever resources they require from government to try to respond to that threat from to public safety. And now there's news on the roads tonight here as well, because the Infrastructure Minister Liz Kimmins is about to introduce major changes to our driver licensing and testing. It's called the Graduated Driver Licensing Scheme. It includes things like a minimum 6 month mandatory training for new drivers, a nighttime passenger restriction for under 24s, and an extension to the R plates period. That comes in the 1st of October, but we're saying it today because it's an advertising campaign has just started to make people aware of it. Now, elsewhere in the news today, the DUP's Jim Shannon, he's the MP for Strangford, he's been charged with common assault of a woman. The alleged assault happened, he assaulted a female allegedly on October 2023, and that case was listed at Newtownards Magistrates Court today. Mr Shannon didn't appear in the courtroom and the case was adjourned until the 1st of September. And Bonnie Tyler, her white coffin was carried into Swansea Minster today, just covered in white roses and lilies. She died in Portugal last month after a short illness. And a final wee story for you. A search is underway for a Japanese macaque which escaped from a park, a wildlife park in the Highlands of Scotland. And they're using a thermal imaging drone to try and find it. It's a snow monkey. Wow. It's called Luca. My name is Luca.
0: Oh, we'd Luca. Hopefully Luca gets found.
1: There's some talk that, you know, it might have not have escaped. It might have been thrown out by other macaques because they do that. There's a bit of a hierarchy going on there.
0: Yeah, well, I definitely think I saw a few running about the town earlier when I was on my way to the studio. Right, Linda, we are doing our traffic jam here. I'm going to play the three songs again in just a wee second, and I'm intrigued to hear which song you would vote for. Let's see.
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0: All right, Linda, you ready? Here's the three songs.
1: Sure, who doesn't love a bit of Cher, huh?
0: I know I do. And this is one of her best, If I Could Turn Back Time.
1: It's amazing.
0: I wonder, will she ever do another world tour? She says she's done.
1: No, look, I don't think she's ever done.
0: I agree. Then we have What a Man. When I was playing it earlier, I could see you kind of shimmying.
1: I was grooving out.
0: Yeah. Another great song. I think it's a tough choice today. Salt and Pepper and En Vogue together.
1: Still going with Cher, though.
0: And that's Dilemma by Nelly and Kelly Rowland. Are you a fan of that song?
1: I like the song, but I'm still going with Cher. In fact, we're all going out to do karaoke on Thursday night.
0: Oh, are you?
1: That one might be my karaoke song, a good one, if I could turn back time.
0: Oh, I thought you were going to say Nelly and Kelly. I was going to say, who are you going to do it with? It's a duet. Who would you do it with? Well, you are saying that you would be voting for Cher. I think my vote would also be for Cher, but it's not up to us.
1: No. What do the people say?
0: It's up to what the people have said, and I've checked the WhatsApps. Lots of votes coming in. It was very tight. But I can tell you that the song that won is this.
1: Woo!
0: Yes, we got our way, Linda.
1: Yep.
0: Cher is today's winner in our traffic jam.
1: Well done, everybody.

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1: Good choice.
0: Sure, and if I could turn back time. Oh, great song. Linda Bryant agrees. Okay, let's take a wee look at the roads.
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0: Still very busy across the land in the following areas. The M1 leaving the city from Junction 1 Broadway to Junction 3 Blacks Road. Still very busy. The M2 approaching the Nelson Street off slip. That's busy as well. The A12 West Link in both directions is busy, as well as the A55 Stockman's Lane in both directions. The A24 Sinfield Road towards the A55 Upper Knockbreda Road. Very busy right now. Boucher Road in both directions as well. And the Short Strand Bridge End and Dalton Street towards the M3 on slip, they're very busy. Other than that, no other incidents or delays to report. But as always, if I have missed anything, let me know on the WhatsApp 07702 687 001. Got more music on the way, and we'll be doing today's 321 after this.
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0: Taylor Swift, and You Need to Calm Down, playing on Q Radio, your hits, your throwbacks. The time has gone on for 10 to 6. I hope your Monday evening is treating you well. Noel here with you, by the way. And for now, it's time to play 3, 2, 1.
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0: Yes, we do this every weekday. 3 songs in 2 seconds by 1 artist. But can you figure out who the artist is? And I've pieced this together today, and I played it for somebody earlier, and they thought they could figure it out right away. Let's see if you can. Here's today's 3, 2, 1. Ooh, who is that? It's 3 songs in 2 seconds by 1 artist. Who is it? If you think you know, send your guess to me along with your name and location to the WhatsApp. The number is 07702-687-001. That's all you're getting for now. And later on in the show, I'll be revealing our mystery artist. And I'll be phoning someone to reveal the answer, and they'll get to choose tomorrow's artist. So, everything to play for. One last time. So, who is it? 07702-687-001. And for now, here's Blue. It's All Rise, playing on Q.

0: Langley and Choosing Texas, bringing us up to 6 o'clock. And we'll be doing more 3-2-1 after the news and sport with Linda at 6. That's all coming up in just a wee minute.
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9: From the Q Radio newsroom at 6 o'clock, I'm Linda Bryans. These are your top stories this evening. The DUP's Jim Shannon has been charged with a common assault on a woman. The alleged incident happened in October 2023. The 71-year-old Strangford MP did not attend the hearing at Newtownards Magistrates Court. The judge adjourned the case until the 1st of September. In the Republic, the Taoiseach says he's shocked and saddened at the devastating road crash yesterday in Kildare. 5 teenage boys were killed when the stolen car they were in crashed in a head-on motorway collision on the wrong side of the road. Micheál Martin described it as an irresponsible and dangerous act. 4 members of a family, including a young child, were critically injured in another car. Here's Michael McMillan.
10: Gardaí had tried to stop the stolen vehicle, but it appears patrols were instructed not to follow when it entered the wrong side of the motorway carriageway. Shortly after came the head-on collision with a family of 3 women and a 7-year-old boy who were on their way for an early morning flight from Dublin Airport. The wreckage of both vehicles indicates the speed of impact. Another horrific ingredient highlighted by the Garda Commissioner is the possibility that the teenagers could have been filming themselves for social media. Justice Minister Jim O'Callaghan said the Commissioner was immediately introducing new pursuit training for Gardaí and changes in the law were coming as well.
11: I commend him for so doing, and I support him in doing that. We will have to consider the introduction of a separate offence in respect of individuals who make a deliberate decision to drive their vehicles the wrong way down a motorway. That is using a vehicle as a weapon, and it is a lethal form of behaviour that, as we saw over the weekend, results in deaths and serious injuries.
9: Police here are investigating a road death in Limavady. A woman in her 50s was knocked down and killed by a car yesterday afternoon on the Drumrain Road. The Infrastructure Minister has launched an advertising campaign today. It highlights the biggest changes to our driver licensing and testing in 70 years. Liz Kimmon says the graduated driver licensing scheme includes a minimum 6-month training period for new drivers, nighttime passenger restrictions for under 24s, and an extended R-plate period.
12: I'll be introducing the most significant change to driver licensing and testing since the 1950s, which is aimed primarily at young drivers who are sadly most likely to be killed or seriously injured on our roads. The advertising campaign that launches today has been developed to highlight those changes, which will come into effect on the 1st of October.
9: And a monkey has returned to his Highland home, apparently of his own accord. Search teams have spent the day looking for Luca, a young Japanese macaque. A thermal imaging drone was used. He escaped from a wildlife park near Aviemore overnight. That's your headline news at 5. Jane's got more local stories next.
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13: Efforts to stop the removal of emergency surgery services at the Causeway Hospital have been boosted by the huge turnout at Coleraine Town Hall on Thursday. Signatures are being gathered for a petition to send to the Health Minister, Mike Nesbitt. And Stormont's in the process of changing the system for planning applications and wants users' views on the proposals. It's part of the Planning Improvement Programme and involves alterations to classes of developments and thresholds. You can respond on the Department for Infrastructure's website on till the 9th of October.
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9: Arthur Ferry's been named in the Great Britain Davis Cup tennis team for the home qualifying tie against Ecuador in September. The 24-year-old, who memorably reached the semi-finals at Wimbledon earlier in the summer, is joined by Cameron Norrie and doubles players Henry Patton and Lloyd Glasspool. The Scottish FA has joined its counterparts in Ireland, England and

this evening. Clearing to leave the rest of the night mainly dry with just the chance of a few light showers and getting down to 14 degrees. It's the last hour of the show. Let's do some U2.

0: Hit Your Throwbacks. It's Somber and Homewrecker. Noel here with you for Drive this afternoon, or should I say this evening. It's going on for 6:15. Abe's away today, but he will be back tomorrow from 4 o'clock as usual. Okay, let's get back into 3, 2, 1.
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0: Yes, that's right. 3 songs, 2 seconds, and only one artist. Can you figure out who it is? Lots of guesses coming in. Lots of people getting it correct today, but not everybody. David and Doak thinks it's Alice DJ. Does have that kind of sound to it. It does sound a bit like Alice herself, but it is not Alice DJ. William Taylor and Brady thinks it's Kylie Minogue. Now, I'm a massive Kylie fan, and I was actually nearly going for Kylie, but no, today it is not Kylie Minogue. Here it is again. Ooh, who is that? Let's try it again. Who is it? 3 songs, 2 seconds, but only one artist. If you think you know who my mystery artist is, send your guess to me along with your name and location to the WhatsApp 07702-687-001. If you get it correct and I give you a call, you could be choosing tomorrow's artist. Mm-hmm, that's right. We're going to be making that phone call in just a wee minute after this from Joel Corey. This is Head and Heart playing on Q Radio.

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2: Yes, 3 songs, 2 seconds, 1 artist, and you need to figure out who my mystery artist is. And it's proven tricky today for some people, but a lot of people are getting it correct. Who is this? Well, I think we need to phone somebody to find out. I'm going to put the phone on here and let's see if we can get a correct answer.
3: Hello?
2: Hello, who's this?
3: It's Michelle.
2: Hi, Michelle. This is Noel Q Radio. How are you doing?
3: Hello, yeah, you all right?
2: Are you having a good Monday evening? What are you up to?
3: Well, I'm currently out for a walk in the rain.
2: Oh, are you on your own or are you with somebody? Have you got a dog at least with you? Oh, God bless you.
3: I'm
2: glad to be keeping you company. Now, listen, we're playing 3, 2, 1, and you think you know what the right answer is. Isn't that right?
3: Well, I gave 3 options. The first time I thought it was the first one, and then the second time I heard something. Uh-huh. Oh, I don't actually know which one I
2: mean. Okay, so who do you think it is?
3: Was the first one or the second one right?
2: You tell me. I'm not giving it away. You have to tell me.
3: I'm going to say Steps.
2: Steps is correct. Well done. You got it. It is Steps. Yeah, you got there in the end. Well done to you. We have 3 songs for you to choose from that I'm going to play after this. Do you want me to play one for sorrow, tragedy, or Better the Devil You Know?
3: I'll go for one for sorrow, because that's how I'm feeling a bit
2: starting
3: the night in this rain.
2: Ach, Michelle, but you know what? That is a good choice. Hopefully it cheers you up. And not only that, you get to choose our artist for tomorrow. So which artist should we use for our 3, 2, 1 tomorrow?
3: Okay, I've had this one. If it goes on this one, I'm going to go for...
2: That's a very good one. Abe's back with us tomorrow, so he's going to really enjoy doing that one. Thanks for that, Michelle. And here, well done again. Thanks very much for playing.
3: No bother. Thank you so much.
2: All right. See you later. Enjoy your walk.
3: Bye. Thank you. Bye.
2: Bye. Bye. Well done to Michelle for getting it correct today. I thought it was quite tricky, but clearly not. There are a lot of people that did get it correct, and I'll be reading those names out very soon. But first, let's stick on the song that Michelle requested. And I do think this is one of their best ones. Starts off sad and slow, but then it gets to a really good point. Well, you're dancing in the kitchen or wherever you are. It's Steps and One for Sorrow.

0: today's mystery artist in our game of 3-2-1. It is, of course, Steps. Well done again to Michelle and Auchnacloy for being able to answer correctly today. And she chose that song for us to play. What a banger it is. One for sorrow. But of course, Michelle wasn't the only one to get it correct today. I have my countdown timer ready to go, and I'm hoping I'm able to make it through all these names in the time that I have. 30 seconds. Here we go. Well done. To Louise and Neri, Samantha and Porta Down as well. Well done to Ian at Make. Well done to Cheryl as well. Jude in Green Island. Donald got it right. Well done to you. Jody Jackson as well. Well done to Chris. Rachel in Doncaster, you got it correct. Michelle in Auchnacloy, of course, you got it correct. Dan in Ballinahinch got it right as well. Well done as well to William Taylor in Breedy, who got it correct in the end, but not right away. As well as that, Megan got it right. Cheryl in Kirkcubbin. Chris in Pomeroy and Clayton McCrory in Oma. Oh, I nearly ran out of time there. Well done to all of you people. And to find out which artist Michelle chose, you'll have to tune in again tomorrow when Abe is back.
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0: Well, traffic is thankfully calming down across Belfast and the wider country, but it's still quite busy in the following areas. The M1 leaving the city from Junction 1 Broadway to Junction 3 Blacks Road at Belfast, so just be careful if you're around there. M2 approaching the Nelson Street off slip, still very, very busy, and the A12 Westlink towards York Street. Other than that, no other incidents or delays, but as always, you can get in touch with me on the WhatsApp 07702 687001 is the number. Let me know if there's anything that I missed. Okay, I have a pair of tickets to a really fabulous concert that's happening this Saturday to give away for your chance to win. You need to be listening in a few minutes.
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Your Hit Show throwback sits Olivia Rodrigo and Drop Dead playing on Q Radio. Noel here with you. It's 20 to 7. 20 minutes left before I hand you over to Olga K tonight for the top 7 at 7. But before I do, I have something to give away. Very exciting. As you may or may not be aware, there's a string of concerts all happening in Customised Square, and they've already kicked off. We've had the Proclaimers, Foy Vance have already started, and there's loads more coming up. Faithless this week, and this Saturday at the Customised Square is Stiff Little Fingers, an iconic band. And not only them, we've got the Undertones as well, Ruts DC, and a few more acts supporting them. And I have two tickets to give away. Now, tickets are still available on Ticketmaster.ie, but I've got two tickets here to give away, and they could be yours. And if you win them, you'll be heading straight to our Customised Square. It'll be 6 o'clock, the gates open. And before then, Abe Sese, our very own Abe Sese, will be doing a little pre-party DJ set at Common Market just across the road. We've been doing little DJ sets before the Customised Square gigs. I'll tell you more about them later on. So you can go see Abe and then take your free tickets over to Customised Square to see Stiff Little Fingers. Mm-hmm. Now, to be in with a chance of winning, here's what you need to do. Right now, what you need to do is send the word fingers to me on the WhatsApp. 07702-687-001. Send it to me right now. Fingers to 07702-687-001. And after this song, I will be announcing the winner of those tickets. It's a free concert instead of having to buy the tickets. 07702-687-001. Send the word fingers to me on the WhatsApp. This is Fragma and Toka's Miracle.

0: It's Fragma and Tucker's Miracle playing on Q. Lots of messages coming in. 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Asked you to message me, loads of them coming in, but there can only be one winner, and our winner today is Kathy Gribben in Lurgan. Well done to you, Kathy. You're going to be getting those tickets to see Stiff Little Fingers this Saturday at Custom House Square. 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Go ahead over to there now and get yourself those tickets. Right, let's take one last look at the traffic.
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0: Traffic has really eased up across the city, and right now the only area that looks quite busy is the A12 West Link towards York Street, and that's really it. Unless we've missed anything, of course you can still send me wee WhatsApp 07702 687 001 if I have missed anything. But as far as I know, no other incidents or delays to report. I've got your showbiz headlines coming up in just a wee second, and I've got time for one, maybe two more songs for you after this.
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1: First up in your showbiz news this evening, Bonnie Tyler's white coffin's been carried into Swansea Minster, covered in white roses and lilies. As she was brought inside for the last time, If I Sing You a Love Song and It's a Heartache were played. The 75-year-old died in hospital in Portugal last month. Next, police say there are no signs of foul play or suspicious circumstances surrounding the death of US actress Hayden Panettiere. The 36-year-old was found unresponsive at her home in South Carolina yesterday. She was best known for starring in Heroes, Bring It On, All or Nothing and Nashville. Very sad indeed. And finally, in some nicer news, Elizabeth Olsen's reportedly given birth to her first child. Page Six has posted photos of the WandaVision star carrying an infant in a baby carrier on a walk in LA. Elizabeth and her husband Robbie Arnett first started dating back in 2017. Congratulations to them both. Well, that's your showbiz roundup for this evening. For more entertainment stories, you can head to our Instagram, QRadio_official, and our website, QRadio.com.
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It's Fast Car playing on Q Radio Drive. And with that, it's time for me to say goodbye. Thanks for having me today. Abe will be back with you tomorrow from 4 o'clock for Drive. It'll be lovely to have him back. And up next, you have Olga Kay counting down the top 7 at 7. The 7 biggest songs that have been played today. And I'll be back again tomorrow evening at 7 o'clock. And for the rest of the week, counting down the top 7 at 7 as well. So I'll see you tomorrow then. Okay, one last song. It's Coldplay.

0: That's Me Away. Up next is the top 7 at 7 with the fabulous Olga Kay tonight. She'll be counting down the 7 biggest songs on the radio today. Who's going to be at the top? I'll see you tomorrow.
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Your most played songs of the day, Monday, 17th of August, 2026. I'm Olga Kay in for Kushla Rice. Seven. So good. It's somber. My body isn't ready. Tonight's number seven on Q Radio.

Madge and Kylie, the perfect combo. And the perfect combo recently just married, showing off that gorgeous gold band. It's T-Swift. I knew it. I knew tonight's number four on Q Radio.

0: 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T-Swift. I knew it. I knew you.
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0: So who has made it into the final five? Will it be the track that spent the second week at number one or Dutch Duo? Let's find out next.
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Shakira, Burna Boy, Die Die. Just spent a second week in number one in the UK Top 40. And my favourite summer anthem right now, it's DJ Hugel. This is Moving to the Sun. Tonight's number two on Q Radio.

0: Fugel. It is French. I'm moving to the sun. That's where I want to go right now, I'll tell you.
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0: Okay, let's count them down. It's Somber, My Body Isn't Ready.
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like it when you're nice to me. Who doesn't like people being nice to them? Stella Lefty, Boston, your hits, your throwbacks, keyword, yeah. Now, on the way, absolutely unstoppable, Sam Fender, breaking all records. Recently, that big one, he celebrated with a Greg sausage roll, as every good Geordie does. Got 17 going under from him on the way after Paloma Faith. Only love can hurt like this. Keyword, yeah.

Your hits, your throwbacks. I haven't heard that for so long. It's Everything But The Girl I'm Missing. I'm Olga Kay, in for Kushla Rice tonight. And just before 8 o'clock, he's been criticised in the press by certain newspapers. They said his show was a dazzling spectacle of his own ego. I say, why not? I've got the weekend on the way.

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Calvin Harris and Jazzy, your hits, your throwbacks. I'm Olga Kay in for Kushla Rice tonight. Hope you're having a good one. And I've got some hot gossip for you. The next artist I'm going to play for you, there's a lot of rumours swirling that he could be headlining Glastonbury 2027. You'll find out who it is next on Q.

0: I just want you to know that you heard it here first, okay? Harry Styles could possibly be headlining Glastonbury 2027. Now, it's just a rumor so far, but some people are saying that's what's going to happen. So when he does, you go, I heard it on Q Radio. Your hits, your throwbacks. Baby, I Love Your Way. Do you remember that one? Big Mountain and a little bit of Shaggy. 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

throwbacks. What a throwback. Shaggy, an angel. Is it just me, or do most people know someone who owned a dog called Shaggy? Sorry, I've let you into my mind again. He's Benson Boone, mystical, magical, on Q-Rex.

Radio, your hits, your throwbacks. And on the way, Texas. Do you remember Texas? Charlene Spiteri. Such a cool name, but there's no one actually cooler than my next artist, Dua Lipa. The jacket, the t-shirt trend, every cool girl is gonna wear to the airport this fall. She was rocking it. This is Levitating on Q Radio.

0: absolutely love Charlene Spatura and that squeal. She just does it perfectly. Your hits, your throwbacks, Q Radio, playing all the tunes you love. Ed Sheeran, Rita Ora here next.
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Aura, your song, evenings, Q Radio, your hits, your throwbacks, and it was getting a little bit emotional at the O2, Ariana Grande, thanking her fans for support, and for sure she's ready for that well-deserved break. 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

got a certain farmer in Northern Ireland got his knickers in a twist over her, cavorting round his fields. Imagine that. Your hits, your throwbacks, I'm Olga Kay, and these guys just sold out their North American run. They're going to be playing Ormo Park 11th of June. This is Man on the Moon, King Fisher on Q Radio.

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And on the way, the artist who turned 5 years of therapy notes into a stunning debut album. 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

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And pretty soon, I'm going to bring out Chapel Rowan, though not quite in the way Noah Kahan did recently. Did you see that concert? So good. Got her track lined up, ready to go next on Q Radio. I like

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Very wholesome indeed. 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

0: 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The artist I'm going to play for you said she started writing love songs, and then life got kind of messy, as it does, but then started leaning in to 1980s new wave, and we are lapping it up. Olivia Rodrigo, here within 5 on Q Radio.
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0: You throw back, suddenly it feels good. And is it just me? 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Like a Virgin.
1: Sabrina.
0: Madonna. I can hear it.

heard that for ages. It's Coldplay, Hymn for the Weekend, Your Hits, Your Throwbacks, Q Radio. And that's it for me. Crystal Rice will be back tomorrow night from 7, making way for Georgia Taggart. This is Little Mix. Shout out to my ex.

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Olly Murs and Wrapped Up. And just before that, we had The Script and Superheroes kicking off this first hour of the show. It is Q Radio and it is Georgia Taggart with you now. And we have just hit after 10, which means it is time for Tens at 10. And I hope you're ready to lock into the biggest and best tunes from that era in this first hour, because I've got so many good ones on the way. OMI is coming up. We've got Avicii and Fun. But first, let's do this from Callum Scott. It is a gorgeous track. Here is Dancing on My Own on Q.

OMI. That is Cheerleader on Q Radio, and I love tracks like that one. What a throwback. Okay, happy Monday. It is officially Monday, 17th of August, and it is a new week, a fresh start. Let's make it a good one. I hope you've had a lovely Monday so far also. Maybe you're off today, maybe you're working, whatever you got up to. I hope you had a good one. Okay, fun is on the way as we continue our 10s at 10, but first let's do this from Avicii. Hey.

0: Bon. That is We Are Young on Q Radio. Okay, Imagine Dragons is on the way next as we continue our 10s at 10.
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your hits, your throwbacks. That is Bastille and Pompeii on Q Radio. Okay, that one is taking us up to just after 10:30 on your Monday night. And it is Georgia here with you, keeping you company right up until midnight. And I've got more of your 10s at 10 on the way. Justin Bieber to play for you, also Sia and Ava Max. But first, let's do this from the Queen of Vocals. It is Adele and Rolling in the Deep on Q Radio.

Justin Bieber, that is Sorry on Q Radio for your Monday night. And if you know me personally, you know that I am the biggest Belieber. So playing Justin Bieber on the radio, honestly, is a dream come true. Okay, Ava Max is on the way right after this from Sia.

0: Maybe some of you can relate to that track. That is Ava Max and Sweet But Psycho on Q Radio. Okay, we've got Years and Years on the way next as we continue our 10s at 10, so keep it Q.
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Jesclyn, that is All I Am on Q Radio for your Monday night. Okay, Georgia here with you, keeping you company right up until midnight, and it is your 10s at 10. I've got your national news headlines on the way at 11, but make sure to stick around after 11. We've got a throwback from Tech That, bringing us into the next hour. But first, back to our 10s at 10. Let's do this from Katy Perry. It's Tina.

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An absolute summer banger. That is Milky and Just the Way You Are. And just before that, we had a throwback from Tech That called Rule the World, kicking off this next hour of the show. It is coming up now to 10 past 11 on your Monday night, and you are with Georgia right through to 12 o'clock this evening, and we are just over halfway through the show already. A big hello if you have just tuned in. I've got all your big hits and throwbacks to play for you over this next hour, so you're going to want to stick around. Okay, music on the way from Jason Derulo. We've got a throwback from Lola Young and also a throwback from Atomic Kitten. But first, let's do this. Such a summer tune from Naughty Boy and Sam Smith. It is a

Jason Derulo, that is Take You Dancing on Q Radio for your Monday night. And I love a Jason Derulo track. I feel like I haven't heard him release any new music in quite a while. So Jason, if you are listening to Q Radio on a Monday night, somehow, please, please, please make us some new music. Because yeah, you do come out with some hits, I must say. Okay, we're going to be throwing it back with a throwback from Atomic Kitten. But first, let's do this. A gorgeous track that has so much soul in it. It is Lola Young and Messy on Q.

0: classic from the 2000s, that is Atomic Kitten and Hooligan. And that one was released back in 2001, making it 25 years old. That is crazy. I love that song. Okay, we've got Bryan Adams and Melanie C with When You're Gone on the way next. So don't go anywhere. Thank
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That is JT, Justin Timberlake and Murs on Q Radio. Okay, we've got Isle City on the way, a throwback called Fireflies. But first, let's do this.

0: would say that I'd rather stay awake when I'm asleep, because my dreams are bursting at the seams.
1: Throwing it all the way back to 2009 with that one. That is Owl City and Fireflies. And honestly, the nostalgia this track gives me every time I listen to it. I used to love this track, and I just love how it is so quirky, so different, and it just works. What a hit. Okay, CeeLo Green is on the way with Forget You, but first let's do this from Pink. Here's What About Us on Q.

0: That voice, CeeLo Green, that is Forget You on Q Radio. Okay, that one is taking us up to just after 12:45. It is Georgia here with you, keeping you company right up until then. And if you have tuned in tonight from the house, the gym, the car, maybe even work, wherever this evening, thank you so, so much for tuning in, letting me soundtrack your Monday night and also keeping me company. Do not go anywhere. More big hits and throwbacks on the way. I've got Harry Styles to play for you, also Lily Allen, and a huge collaboration from Sam Fender and Olivia Dean.
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That is Smile on Q Radio, and I cannot believe this is my first time playing Lily Allen on the radio. And I must say, after hearing that, I will definitely have to play her more. And that was the final track from me tonight. It is Q Radio, Georgia here with you. And make sure you come and join me tomorrow night for a brand new hour of 10s at 10. And don't forget to tune in with Connor, Andrew and Amy tomorrow morning from 6. And until then, we have got Q right through the night. I'm going to leave you with one last track. And this song, honestly, I cannot comprehend how much I love it. She is the most incredible singer-songwriter. Here she is, Sienna Spyro, and Down This Hill. Take care.

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Well, this year's gonna be called Calle Ocho. Que hola, Cata. Que hola, Omega. And this is how we gonna do it. Dale.

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